0: pass through to his maiden Grand Slam decider. From Radio News Herb, I'm Johnny Holmes. A scattering of showers this evening, though soon clouding over in the southwest, turning wet and windy by late evening, with rain moving across much of the UK overnight. Lows of 9 degrees. 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

0: afternoon in the office and I'm up to my ears in work. Ugh, what a bore. I wish there was a radio in here. I can't concentrate. This is awful. 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
1: An innocent man wrongly jailed for 17 years said he is insulted after the soft sentence of the real rapist. Andrew Malkinson said he was left to rot behind bars by the real culprit, 52-year-old father of six Paul Quinn. Quinn, who was linked by DNA to the brutal rape only decades later, was jailed for 21 years at Manchester Crown Court, but he will be eligible to apply for parole after serving 14 years. Mr. Justice Robert Bright sentenced Quinn at Manchester Crown Court.
2: You raced at her from behind and bundled her off the road, over or through some wooden railings and down a steep embankment to a level grassy area which was sufficiently far from the road to be completely out of sight.
1: Actor Anthony Head, best known for his roles in Buffy the Vampire Slayer and Ted Lasso, has died at the age of 72, his daughters confirmed in a statement. The British star was best known as librarian Rupert Giles in the cult US supernatural TV series, which ran from 1997 to 2003. The survivors of the Nottingham attacks did not receive their basic rights as victims. That's what an inquiry has heard from its final witness. Valdo Calacane was sectioned four times before he killed three people with a van in Nottingham on June 13, 2023. FIFA have banned reusable water bottles at World Cup stadiums. Alongside cups, jars and cans, FIFA say banning reusable water bottles will lower the risk of athlete injury. Julia Cohen is from the Plastic Pollution Coalition.
3: Water is such big business. There's more than 1 million plastic bottles sold every minute, and around 600 billion plastic bottles are produced every year. So what we would like to see is more refill and reuse, which is also becoming more popular.
1: And the Prince of Wales attended the 125th anniversary of Scotland's main naval base's submarine service, where he met with representatives of the Royal Navy across all walks of life. From Radio News Hub, I'm Johnny Holmes. A scattering of showers this evening, though soon clouding over in the southwest, turning wet and windy by late evening, with rain moving across much of the UK overnight. Lows of 9 degrees.
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second. 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

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It's been a year now, think I figured out how to let you go and let communication die out. I know, you know, we know, you weren't down for forever and it's fine. I know, we weren't meant for each other and it's fine. But if the world was ending, you'd come over, right? You'd come over and you'd stay the night. Would you love me for the hell of it? All our fears would be irrelevant. If the world was ending, you'd come over, right? The sky'd be falling and I'd hold you tight. And there wouldn't be a reason why we would even have to say goodbye. If the world was ending, you'd come over, right? Right? If the world was ending, you would come over, right? Right?

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1: A sex offender convicted of a brutal rape for which an innocent man was jailed has been given a 21-year prison sentence. Father of six, Paul Quinn, who's 52, made no reaction as he finally faced justice 23 years after the sex attack for which Andrew Malkinson was wrongly convicted. While sentencing, Mr. Justice Robert Bright described the woman Quinn attacked as a hero.
2: For me, the only word for them is not complainant or victim, nor even, as is sometimes now, termed them, survivor. The only word that fits is hero.
1: The row over the murder of Henry Novak has intensified after US Vice President J.D. Vance blamed what he described as a migrant invasion for the circumstances that led to the teenager's death. Downing Street responded by condemning attempts to interfere in our democracy and stir up division on our streets, while stressing that the Novak family do not want the case used to fuel tension. An independent watchdog is investigating Hampshire Police's handling of the incident after officers handcuffed Henry as he lay fatally wounded. Actor Anthony Head, best known for his roles in Buffy the Vampire Slayer and Ted Lasso, has died at the age of 72. His daughters, actresses Emily and Daisy Head, announced the news in a statement, calling him extraordinary. A British veteran who travelled to Normandy to mark the 82nd commemoration of D-Day said some memories need weeding out. World War II veteran Ken Hay, who's 100, attended a remembrance service at the General Montgomery Monument.
3: When I talk to children, I have to weed out the horrible bits, you know. Now, there's some horrible things that stay forever. My doctor gives me sleeping pills for the night because it all comes back. And this happens to all the guys, I'm sure.
1: And Alexander Zverev will take on Flavio Cabolli in the French Open final after the Italian was dramatically given a free pass through to his maiden Grand Slam decider. From Radio News Herb, I'm Johnny Holmes. A scattering of showers this evening, though soon clouding over in the southwest, turning wet and windy by late evening, with rain moving across much of the UK overnight. Lows of 9 degrees.
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1: An innocent man wrongly jailed for 17 years said he is insulted after the soft sentence of the real rapist. Andrew Malkinson said he was left to rot behind bars by the real culprit, 52-year-old father of six Paul Quinn. Quinn, who was linked by DNA to the brutal rape only decades later, was jailed for 21 years at Manchester Crown Court, but he will be eligible to apply for parole after serving 14 years. Mr. Justice Robert Bright sentenced Quinn at Manchester Crown Court.
2: You raced at her from behind and bundled her off the road, over or through some wooden railings and down a steep embankment to a level grassy area which was sufficiently far from the road to be completely out of sight.
1: Actor Anthony Head, best known for his roles in Buffy the Vampire Slayer and Ted Lasso, has died at the age of 72, his daughters confirmed in a statement. The British star was best known as librarian Rupert Giles in the cult US supernatural TV series, which ran from 1997 to 2003. The survivors of the Nottingham attacks did not receive their basic rights as victims. That's what an inquiry has heard from its final witness. Valdo Calacane was sectioned four times before he killed three people with a van in Nottingham on June 13, 2023. FIFA have banned reusable water bottles at World Cup stadiums. Alongside cups, jars and cans, FIFA say banning reusable water bottles will lower the risk of athlete injury. Julia Cohen is from the Plastic Pollution Coalition.
3: Water is such big business. There's more than 1 million plastic bottles sold every minute, and around 600 billion plastic bottles are produced every year. So what we would like to see is more refill and reuse, which is also becoming more popular.
1: And the Prince of Wales attended the 125th anniversary of Scotland's main naval base's submarine service, where he met with representatives of the Royal Navy across all walks of life. From Radio News Hub, I'm Johnny Holmes. A scattering of showers this evening, though soon clouding over in the southwest, turning wet and windy by late evening, with rain moving across much of the UK overnight. Lows of 9 degrees.
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1: A sex offender convicted of a brutal rape for which an innocent man was jailed has been given a 21-year prison sentence. Father of six, Paul Quinn, who's 52, made no reaction as he finally faced justice 23 years after the sex attack for which Andrew Malkinson was wrongly convicted. While sentencing, Mr. Justice Robert Bright described the woman Quinn attacked as a hero.
2: For me, the only word for them is not complainant or victim, nor even, as is sometimes now termed them, survivor. The only word that fits is hero.
1: The row over the murder of Henry Novak has intensified after US Vice President J.D. Vance blamed what he described as a migrant invasion for the circumstances that led to the teenager's death. Downing Street responded by condemning attempts to interfere in our democracy and stir up division on our streets, while stressing that the Novak family do not want the case used to fuel tension. An independent watchdog is investigating Hampshire Police's handling of the incident after officers handcuffed Henry as he lay fatally wounded. Actor Anthony Head, best known for his roles in Buffy the Vampire Slayer and Ted Lasso, has died at the age of 72. His daughters, actresses Emily and Daisy Head, announced the news in a statement, calling him extraordinary. A British veteran who travelled to Normandy to mark the 82nd commemoration of D-Day said some memories need weeding out. World War II veteran Ken Hay, who's 100, attended a remembrance service at the General Montgomery Monument.
3: When I talk to children, I have to weed out the horrible bits, you know. Now, there's some horrible things that stay forever. My doctor gives me sleeping pills for the night because it all comes back. And this happens to all the guys, I'm sure.
1: And Alexander Zverev will take on Flavio Cobolli in the French Open final after the Italian was dramatically given a free pass through to his maiden Grand Slam decider. From Radio News Herb, I'm Johnny Holmes. A scattering of showers this evening, though soon clouding over in the southwest, turning wet and windy by late evening, with rain moving across much of the UK overnight. Lows of 9 degrees.
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1: Downing Street have hit back at comments from US Vice President J.D. Vance linking the murder of Henry Novak to what he called the mass invasion of migrants. Number 10 responded by condemning attempts to interfere in our democracy and stir up division on our streets, while stressing that the Novak family do not want the case used to fuel tension. An independent watchdog is investigating Hampshire Police's handling of the incident. Today marks the 82-year anniversary of D-Day. The 6th of June 1944 was the beginning of Allied invasion of Normandy during the Second World War. Mark Atkinson is the Director General of the Royal British Legion.
2: Many, many thousands of British and Allied personnel died on D-Day, so it's an opportunity for those that are still alive 82 years later to come and pay their respects. But it's also, I think, an opportunity for us as a nation, as a society, to thank those D-Day veterans that fought for the freedoms that we enjoy today.
1: Tributes are being paid to Buffy the Vampire Slayer and Ted Lasso actor Anthony Head, who's died at the age of 72. His daughters say he passed away peacefully of complications due to pneumonia. American actress Sarah Michelle Gellar has led the tributes, saying she was lucky to know him. The royal family will put on a united front as they come together to celebrate the wedding of Princess Anne's son Peter Phillips in Gloucestershire later. The King and Queen, the Prince and Princess of Wales, and Zara and Mike Tyndall are among those expected. A recent report has shone a fresh spotlight on the royals after it found that Andrew Mountbatten Windsor cashed in by subletting properties on his estate. And Spain dented England's bid for direct qualification into next year's Women's World Cup as they slumped to a 4-0 defeat in Mallorca. The result means the battle for direct qualification into next year's tournament now boils down to Tuesday's game against Ukraine. From Radio News Hub, I'm Grace McIntosh. A cloudy day for most of us with outbreaks of rain, becoming brighter from the west with showers in the south later. Windy with highs of 18 degrees Celsius. 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

0: Picture a lazy Sunday morning. Pour yourself a coffee, read the paper, and enjoy some classic oldies like these.
1: Silence is golden. 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

0: 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You'll love it so much you might even want to do this. 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
1: Number 10 has hit out at people attempting to interfere in our democracy and stir up division after JD Vance linked migration to the circumstances surrounding the murder of teenager Henry Novak. The US Vice President said there should be righteous anger over the case and argued that migration policies had contributed to the conditions in which the killing occurred. The Prime Minister's official spokesman says the Novak family didn't want Henry's death used to create further division. Today marks 82 years since Allied forces landed in Normandy to begin the liberation of Western Europe in the Second World War. That's also known as D-Day. Mark Atkinson is the Director General for the Royal British Legion.
2: So I think as a society, it's right that we in the UK take time to acknowledge and to reflect, but also I think to pay our respects to the very small number of D-Day veterans that are still alive today, 82 years on.
1: The actor Anthony Head, best known for his role in Buffy the Vampire Slayer, has died at the age of 72. His daughters announced his death and said he passed away peacefully of complications due to pneumonia. Head was best known as librarian Rupert Giles in the cult US supernatural TV series. England and Scotland's World Cup group games could kick off a national electricity spike equivalent to the total amount needed to power Leeds and Glasgow. That's according to Britain's energy system operator. And England suffered a brutal 4-0 defeat to Spain in Mallorca, their heaviest loss in 17 years. The results entered the Lionesses' hopes of direct qualification into next year's Women's World Cup. Boss Serena Wiegmann says she's disappointed by the results.
3: I'd hope a total different game. I expected a very tight game, of course, very competitive game, but I think there was a difference tonight. So that's, of course, really disappointing, and that hurts.
1: That's the latest from Radio News Hub. I'm Grace McIntosh. A cloudy day for most of us with outbreaks of rain, becoming brighter from the west with showers in the south later. Windy with highs of 18 degrees Celsius.
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play. The truth don't scare me in a melody, immortalizing my sincerity. There are things that I sing that I'd never have the confidence to say.

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1: That's just the way she rubs her up. That's just the way she scrubs. She wears out all her tubs. She rubs her up.
2: Turn up down. I've got playlists to do.
1: Oh well, I can't even have my own private boogie woogie now.
2: It's a boogie woogie. And what are you meant to be doing exactly? You look ridiculous, by the way.
1: Thank you. I'm taking selfies for my Facebook page, if you really want to know.
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2: 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Haven't you, Bert?
1: What do you think? I can do without more earache than I absolutely have to put up with. I'll help you with anything you want, Elle. Only please go away and leave me in peace for a minute. I must get a better profile view. Scrub me, mama, scrub me clean. And I can dream that la la la la la up, up, down. That's the way she scrubs up, up, down.

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2: Downing Street have hit back at comments from US Vice President J.D. Vance linking the murder of Henry Novak to what he called the mass invasion of migrants. Number 10 responded by condemning attempts to interfere in our democracy and stir up division on our streets, while stressing that the Novak family do not want the cause used to fuel tension. An independent watchdog is investigating Hampshire Police's handling of the incident. Today marks the 82-year anniversary of D-Day. The 6th of June 1944 was the beginning of Allied invasion of Normandy during the Second World War. Mark Atkinson is the Director General of the Royal British Legion.
3: Many, many thousands of British and Allied personnel died on D-Day, so it's an opportunity for those that are still alive 82 years later to come and pay their respects. But it's also, I think, an opportunity for us as a nation, as a society, to thank those D-Day veterans that fought for the freedoms that we enjoy today.
2: Tributes are being paid to Buffy the Vampire Slayer and Ted Lasso actor Anthony Head, who's died at the age of 72. His daughters say he passed away peacefully of complications due to pneumonia. Spain dented England's bid for direct qualification into next year's Women's World Cup as they slumped to a 4-0 defeat in Mallorca. Boss Serena Wiegmann says the Lionesses struggled to keep momentum.
4: We just didn't play good enough, and we couldn't step up anymore. Even they became dangerous, but we couldn't get to another gear and keep the ball and go forward and create chances.
2: And Madonna fans are in for a treat as the singer reveals the star-studded visual film for her upcoming record, Confessions 2, will be released next week. Actors Benedict Cumberbatch, Richard E. Grant and model Kate Moss are among the stars named on the poster. That's the latest from Radio News Hub. I'm Grace McIntosh. A cloudy day for most of us with outbreaks of rain, becoming brighter from the west with showers in the south later. Windy with highs of 18 degrees Celsius.
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and Revival on your Decades Breakfast morning. Wakey, wakey, rise and shine. It's a singing Saturday. Decades Breakfast, good morning. Coming up on the show then, your musical memories, your musical birthdays, your one second wonder, your year of fortune. And does anybody know what day is it today? Oh yeah, it's a singing Saturday.

Well, Adam Faith on your Decades Breakfast, someone else's baby. Let's get into your lyric game this morning then. These are lyrics today. I was walking down the street, concentrating on trucking right. What is that song? That's easy today, isn't it? I've been good to you for a singing Saturday. I was walking down the street, concentrating on trucking right. Hey girl.

That's the Tams. Hey, girl, don't bother me. Go away. Getting on my nerves, you are now. At your decade's breakfast on a singing Saturday. Let's get into your birthdays then. A biggie to start off with on this day, 1936. Levi Stubbs of the Four Tops was born.

Loving You is sweeter than ever. Happy birthday today, Levi Stumps on the Four Tops. But on this day, back in 1936, the legends live on. Alive or past, we do the musical birthdays on this day. 1965, the Rolling Stones, they released this song. You might know this.

and singer Nick Berry, he did it all, didn't he? A Heartbeat on your Decades Breakfast, the Rolling Stones and Satisfaction, releasing that song this day back in 1965 in the USA. Set the wheel on your Year of Fortune this morning, stopping at 1965. Let's go back to the 60s. Dave Clark 5 in a moment. First up, Spencer Davis Group.

0: Fame Clock 5, over and over, and the Spencer Davis Group keep on running. There you go, double shot of 1965 this morning on your Year of Fortune. Right, on the way, more of the songs you love to sing along to. Jimmy Justice on the way, and Cars. Decades
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Jimmy Justice, When My Little Girl Is Smiling on your Decades Breakfast. We're doing your lyric game this morning. What's this song today? I was walking down the street, concentrating on trucking, right? Any ideas on that one today?

REM, Sidewinder sleeps tonight, and The Cars and My Best Friend's Girl on your Decades Breakfast on this day, 1962. The Beatles, they recorded this song at Abbey Road.

Love Me Do, The Beatles, recording that one this day back in 1962 at the Abbey Road Studios. On this day, 1969, Elton John released his debut album, Empty Sky, in the UK. On it, well, it was this.

0: Benson, Lady Love Me One More Time on your Decades Breakfast, and Elton John, Your Song. Let's give it the answer to your lyric game then. Put you out your misery on this one. This is the song that I gave you this morning, the lyrics. I was walking down the street, concentrating on trucking, right? Sound familiar?
1: I was walking down the street, concentrating on trucking, right?
0: There you go, you know it now, don't you? The answer, 10cc, Dreadlock Holiday.

go, there's Jimmy Ricolato on a Sing It Saturday. Any ideas on that one today, or did you struggle? Well, let's see how you get on the next hour with the 1 Second Wonder Show. We've got that on the way. And what day is it today?

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1: Number 10 has hit out at people attempting to interfere in our democracy and stir up division after JD Vance linked migration to the circumstances surrounding the murder of teenager Henry Novak. The US Vice President said there should be righteous anger over the case and argued that migration policies contributed to the conditions in which the killing occurred. The Prime Minister's official spokesman says the Novak family didn't want Henry's death to be used to create further division. Today marks 82 years since Allied forces landed in Normandy to begin the liberation of Western Europe in the Second World War. That's also known as D-Day. Mark Atkinson is the Director General of the Royal British Legion.
2: So I think as a society, it's right that we in the UK take time to acknowledge and to reflect, but also I think to pay our respects to the very small number of D-Day veterans that are still alive today, 82 years on.
1: The actor Anthony Head, best known for his role in Buffy the Vampire Slayer, has died at the age of 72. His daughters announced his death and said he passed away peacefully of complications due to pneumonia. Head was best known as librarian Rupert Giles in the cult US supernatural TV series. England suffered a brutal 4-0 defeat to Spain in Mallorca, their heaviest loss in 17 years. The result dented the Lionesses' hopes of direct qualification into next year's Women's World Cup. Boss Serena Wiegmann says she's disappointed by the result.
3: I'd hoped a total different game. That should have been. I expected a very tight game, of course, very competitive game, but I think there was a difference tonight. So that's, of course, really disappointing and that hurts.
1: And FIFA has performed a U-turn on its World Cup water bottle ban. After backlash from fans, experts and even the Prime Minister, supporters will now be allowed to bring one sealed small plastic water bottle into stadiums. From Radio News Hub, I'm Grace McIntosh. Mostly cloudy with spells of rain pushing in from the southwest, a few thundery showers in the afternoon, highs of 18 degrees Celsius in the south and 16 in the north.

Sorry, guys, you're just too darn loud. T-Rex and 20th Century Boy. Decade Breakfast, good morning. Welcome to a Sing It Saturday, then. Coming up this hour, your 1 second wonder. And what day is it today? We'll find that out. And here's a classic. I wonder what this song was all about.

0: Carter then on a Sing It Saturday. It's a famous song, and it always is. It was in the charts. You must know it.
1: Give me the music.
0: There you go. What's that song today? Any ideas, me dears?
1: Give me the music.

Cliff Bennett and the Rebel Rousers, Got to Get You Into My Life on your Decades Breakfast. Let's do a musical memory on this day, 1970, at number one on the UK singles chart. It was Christy.

Which version of that song do you prefer? The Beatles or Del Shannon right there? From me to you and Christy with their Yellow River. On this day, 1959, Robert Hodgins was born of the Bluebell.

Tiffany, did you go out and buy that one back in the late 80s? Bet you boys did, didn't you? Radio Romance and the Bluebells, Young at Heart, your decade's breakfast on a singing Saturday, not just any old Saturday. Let's find out, what day is it today?

today, June the 6th. It's drive-in movie day today. If you've got one of these near you, how about taking some snacks and some drinks, comfy blankets, and of course your car? It's yo-yo day. 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And it's eyewear day. Seeing the world is something many people take for granted until the road signs turn to smudges, menus become a guessing game, or the day ends with tired, aching eyes. If your name is Cindy, Cynthia, Dash, Dasher, Flynn, Mariah, Salma, or Salmon, today is your day. What?

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0: Skaggs and the Lido Shuffle. How good is that in your Decades Breakfast? Morning, a Sing It Saturday, 6th of June. And we're doing your 1 second wonder this morning. Are you wondering what the 1 second is today?
1: Give me the music.
0: Well, you won't be worrying for much longer. The answer coming up.

Rockshare, and it must have been love on your decade's breakfast. Oh, we love a bit of Rockshare here. On this day, 1987, number one with a second UK number one, it was Whitney.

0: Not that one, no. Number one for Whitney Houston back in 1987. I want to dance with somebody. Let's give the answer to your 1 second wonder this morning then. Put you out of your misery on this one. What was today's 1 second?
1: Give me the music.
0: The answer, Clymie Fisher, Love Changes Everything.

changes everything. Climbing Fisher on your Decades Breakfast, and that is it. Your Decades Breakfast done on a singing Saturday. More of the songs you love to sing along to on the way. Have yourselves a great weekend, won't you? Don't spend too much. I know you ladies, you like to go shopping on a Saturday, don't you?

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1: Downing Street have hit back at comments from US Vice President J.D. Vance linking the murder of Henry Novak to what he called the mass invasion of migrants. Number 10 responded by condemning attempts to interfere in our democracy and stir up division on our streets, while stressing that the Novak family don't want the case used to fuel tension. An independent watchdog is investigating Hampshire Police's handling of the incident. Commemorations to mark the 82nd anniversary of D-Day in Normandy have started, with French schoolchildren walking across Juno Beach to mark H Hour. That's the time at which British servicemen were deployed. Mark Atkinson is the Director General for the Royal British Legion.
2: Many, many thousands of British and Allied personnel died on D-Day, so it's an opportunity for those that are still alive 82 years later to come and pay their respects. But it's also, I think, an opportunity for us as a nation, as a society, to thank those D-Day veterans that fought for the freedoms that we enjoy today.
1: Tributes are being paid to Buffy the Vampire Slayer and Ted Lasso actor Anthony Head, who's died at the age of 72. His daughters say he passed away peacefully of complications due to pneumonia. Changes of structure in lymph nodes could lead to quicker identification of breast cancer amongst patients. A study found that the structure changes when someone has cancer, making it easier to identify people who are at higher risk of the disease spreading before doctors can even identify the cells. Simon Vinson is the Chief Scientific Officer from Breast Cancer Now.
3: There are more and more treatments coming online which are focused on particular molecular changes in the breast cancer and particular subtypes. So the more that we can understand about exactly what is going on at a molecular level in a breast cancer, the better the treatments that we have.
1: That's the latest from Radio News Hub. I'm Grace McIntosh. Mostly cloudy with spells of rain pushing in from the southwest, a few thundery showers in the afternoon, highs of 18 degrees Celsius in the south and 16 in the north.
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9: Hey, welcome to the show. This time we're catching up with Aqua, Shania Twain, Red Hot Chili Peppers, and in for a chat later, Kian Egan from Westlife. This very week, though, in 1993, on what was his 35th birthday, the late superstar Prince changed his ID.
10: Most of these terms, the artist and the artist formerly known as this and that and the other, all that's kind of made up by the media because I go by an unpronounceable symbol.
9: Right, let's kick off with Mel C from the Spice Girls getting a major nod from Nordoff Robbins this summer. She'll receive the Global Impact Award at the 50th anniversary of the O2 Silver Clefs, recognising her three decades of international influence as part of the Spice Girls and as a solo artist. The ceremony takes place in London next month. So let's kick off with the girls. Say you'll be there. This is Totally 90s.

the hugely successful Savage Garden, Truly, Madly, Deeply. You're with Totally 90s, where some big news arrives from Aqua. They've just announced they're splitting up for good after nearly 30 years. The trio shared the news in a joint statement, expressing their desire to say goodbye while their love for music and each other remains strong. Aqua first split up in 2001, but reunited 6 years later and gained renewed attention when Barbie Girl was reworked for the Barbie movie just a couple of years back. So, it's definitely all over this time, but I wouldn't take your eyes too far from that space. Here comes the guys now with Turn Back Time on Totally 90s.

Aqua, Turn Back Time. You're with Totally 90s, where we now turn to Shania Twain, who's announced her seventh studio album, Little Miss Twain, will be arriving on July the 24th. She says the record looks back to her teens and her roots in Timmins, Ontario, mixing the rock and R&B energy that she loved growing up, but with a country feel as well. She'll also be back on stage as special guest for Harry Styles' six-night Wembley Stadium run, which begins on Friday night. And I'm pretty sure the whole place will rock gently to this one. You're Still the One on Totally 90s.

London Bound, next weekend. Shania Twain, You're Still the One on Totally 90s. Where next, we're going to play an all-time 90s top three. Now, if you'd like it to be your set one week soon, head into Facebook, track us down there under This Is Totally 90s. That's where I need to see those songs. This week, our first one goes out to Ramona Swain, and she's going to start with Roy Orbison next.

0: an all-time 90s top three suggested by Ramona Swain, with Bon Jovi at the top, Keep the Faith, and I'm going to agree with that one. John Cicada was great in the middle, and Roy Orbison's I Drove All Night was fabulous to start it all off too. Ramona, excellent stuff. I really enjoyed playing all of those. Let's also mention some brand new Facebook friends joining us recently. Hi to Tim Gardner and Sean Cassidy. Thank you very much for your recent visits. And still to come in this hour, we're catching up with Westlife's Kian Egan and also hearing tunes from them, plus George Michael, Red Hot Chili Peppers, and next, Alana Miles.
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Alana Miles. She won a Grammy for that. Black Velvet on Totally 90s. Now, I did promise some news on Red Hot Chili Peppers, so here it is. They've reportedly sold their full recorded music catalogue to Warner Music Group in a deal worth around $300 million. The agreement covers 13 studio albums and is separate from the band's earlier music publishing rights sale. Meanwhile, Flea from the group tells us that he and John are working on some new songs. We'll keep you posted on that. In the meantime, let's enjoy this. Under the Bridge on Totally 90s.

0: One of his landmark tunes, George Michael, Fast Love on Totally 90s, which brings us to special guest time. And recently we were having a great little chat with Kian Egan from Westlife, and he was telling us about the band's very first support slot, which turned out to be rather big. How big? Well, take it away, Kian.
1: We're sitting in Sligo. Louis rings us up and says, you're supporting the Backstreet Boys in two nights. You have to remember, this is five guys from one of the smallest towns in the west of Ireland coming to support one of the biggest bands in the world. The thing about it was, we had bought tickets to go and see the concert, and we were handing these tickets then to our parents to come and see us play at this concert. So it was a fairy tale story.
0: Wow. Kian Egan from Westlife, and here they are now with Swear It Again on Totally 90.

You're listening to Totally 90s. I'm Gary King. And next, in Remember the Time, the biggest songs from this week in 93. Everybody heard. As well as R.E.M., we'll also hear from the Spin Doctors. It's Remember the Time from 1993, next.

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1: Number 10 has hit out at people attempting to interfere in our democracy and stir up division following comments from US Vice President J.D. Vance. Ben Monse has the latest.
2: Mr. Vance said there should be righteous anger over the case and argued that migration policies had contributed to the conditions in which the killing occurred. The Prime Minister's official spokesman says the Novak family didn't want Henry's death used to create further division. The comments by Vance follow a week of intense scrutiny of how the police responded to the incident.
1: Elsewhere, six more people have been charged with violent disorder after protests in Southampton earlier this week following Henry's murder. It brings the total number of people charged after disorder in the port city to 11. All of them will appear at Southampton Magistrates Court. A study has found changes in lymph nodes can lead to quicker identification of breast cancer amongst patients. Currently, people with invasive breast cancer can undergo surgery to remove armpit lymph nodes to check for cells, but this can lead to lymphedema, a chronic condition that causes swelling. Simon Vincent is a representative from Breast Cancer Now.
3: In the long run, it will help us understand how much surgery needs to be done and whether we can learn more from the surgery of the lymph nodes to understand how the breast cancer is spread. It may well help us understand more about how lymphedema starts. It should help us understand how better to treat the breast cancer.
1: Tributes are being paid to Buffy the Vampire Slayer and Ted Lasso actor Anthony Head, who's died at the age of 72. His daughters say he passed away peacefully of complications due to pneumonia. And England and Scotland's World Cup group games could kick off a national electricity spike equivalent to the total amount needed to power Leeds and Glasgow. That's according to Britain's energy system operator, who say suppliers are preparing for peaks of electricity demand as people stay at home or head out to watch the tournament. From Radio News Hub, I'm Grace McIntosh. Mostly cloudy with spells of rain pushing in from the southwest, a few thundery showers in the afternoon, highs of 18 degrees Celsius in the south and 16 in the north. Team
4: 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Totally 90s with Gary King. Now, what was the 1990s year? Totally 90s. Five great songs from the 90s from 1 year of your life. Remember the time.
5: Welcome to 1993. And who's this bridging the gap between Hope, Arkansas and Washington, D.C.?
6: I will faithfully execute the office of President of the United States.
5: Why, it's Bill Clinton, of course. Meanwhile, in the charts this week, Whitney on Totally 90s.

0: The biggest songs from this week in 93, Whitney, I Have Nothing. The year brought us a much-hyped needle grudge match in British heavyweight boxing. It was called the Battle of Britain because it featured the really quite British Frank Bruno up against the slightly more Canadian-y Lennox Lewis.
1: Some big uppercut from Lewis. Right hand comes in. Bruno is barely standing up. That is it.
0: Back in the charts, and it's REM on Totally 90s. When you're dead.

0: Top five this week in 1993 for the Spin Doctors' Two Princes. UK Prime Minister John Major does his back to basics speech.
1: It is time to return to those old core values.
0: Some of his colleagues, though, hadn't seen the memo, so it was doomed. Meanwhile, at number two, UB40 on Totally 90s.

0: The big hits from this week in 1993, including that one from UB40. Just a year before Friends, Jennifer Aniston was in the comedy horror Leprechaun with Warwick Davis.
1: Something was rubbing my leg, like caressing it, and it ran off over there.
2: It's probably just an old possum, honey.
1: No, not dead. That was not an animal. Okay, I know what it feels like when a man caresses my leg.
2: You do?
0: And at number one, Ace of Base on Totally 90s.

best-selling tune from this week in 1993 comes from Ace of Base, All That She Wants. We'll do another chart in 7 days' time. But on the way next, we turn to Scott Bowers and his all-time 90s top three. His selection kicks off with a favourite of mine from Sting in just a bit.

0: A cracking all-time 90s top three suggested by Scott Bowers over on our Facebook page. This is Totally 90s. INXS disappear at the top there, and I think that's probably my favourite of the set. In the middle, Deacon Blue, their version of I'll Never Fall in Love Again. And probably my second favourite was the one that kicked it all off, Sting, All This Time. Scott, great work, sir. Thank you very much for getting involved with us. Also, let's mention some other brand new Facebook friends. Hi to Pam O'Hara and Connor Ray. Thanks for all your recent visits. And still to come this week, we'll be hearing from Shakespeare's sister, Divinals, Eric Clapton, and next, Leanne Rimes.
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Leanne Rimes on Totally 90s, How Do I Live? And she's my special guest in 7 days' time, talking about the things that keep her motivated. Okay, we'll find out about that during the next edition of the show. Back to this week, though, and Eric Clapton is heading to Sandringham Castle later on this summer, playing an exclusive Heritage Live show in Norfolk on Sunday the 23rd of August. He won't be on his own, though. Ronnie Wood and his band are going to be the special guests. And I imagine on that hot summer night, loads of the phone lights will be waving around to this one. It's Change the World on Totally 90s.

Great stuff from Divinyls on Totally 90s. Now let's turn to some reissue news, because Shakespeare Sisters' 1992 hit Stay, which is due in just a second or two, gets a special coloured vinyl 12-inch release later on this month. On this new edition, you'll find three versions of the song Stay, plus three mixes of the B-side, The Trouble with Andre. Most of the mixes have never been previously available on vinyl, and the Andre Betts remix of Stay itself has never been commercially available before. Sounds intriguing. It's due out on June the 26th.

This is Gary King. Sadly, that's it for Totally 90s, but I'll be back in 7 days' time. If you'd like me to consider your all-time 90s top three, just hop onto our Facebook page, This Is Totally 90s, and I'll take a look. My special guest will also be Leanne Rimes. If this

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1: Downing Street have hit back at comments from the US Vice President linking the murder of Henry Novak to migration. Ben Monse reports.
2: J.D. Vance said there should be righteous anger linking the murder of Henry Novak to what he called the mass invasion of migrants. Number 10 responded by condemning attempts to interfere in our democracy and stir up division on our streets, while stressing that the Novak family do not want the case used to fuel tension. An independent watchdog is investigating how Hampshire police handled the incident.
1: Elsewhere, six more people have been charged following violent disorder in Southampton earlier this week. There were clashes at a demonstration over the way police handled the murder of Henry last December. Commemorations to mark the 82nd anniversary of D-Day in Normandy are underway. French school children were seen walking across Juno Beach to mark H Hour. And the royal family are in Gloucestershire to celebrate the wedding of Princess Anne's son, Peter Phillips. The King and Queen are among those in attendance. From Radio News Hub, I'm Grace McIntosh. Rain and strong winds sweeping across southern areas with some light patchy rain further north. Scattered showers in central areas, highs of 18 degrees Celsius.

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0: 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I look forward to spending the next 2 hours in your company, relaxing and having fun in the lounge. 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

from Totally 90s with Gary King on a Saturday and Into the Lounge with me, Brian D. We start off the great music in the 1990s, and today is no exception. Afternoons and Coffee Spoons from Crash Test Dummies only reached number 23 in the UK in July of 1994 and came from that wonderful album called God Shuffled His Feet, the band, of course, featuring the distinctive vocals of Brad Roberts. Hi, everybody. As I said, I am Brian D. It is wonderful to be here with you on Team FM this Saturday afternoon. The lounge is your safe haven to relax with lots of feel-good music and feel-good friendly vibes, too.

Wake Me Up from Avicii was released in 2013 and it topped the charts in more than 20 countries around the world, including Australia and in the UK. In the US, it peaked at number 4 and it became the best-selling digital single in 2013. Now, along with all this feel-good music from the 90s to now, we are packed to the rafters with features in the lounge this afternoon. What on earth have I got for you then? Well, I do have our One at One. I also have a featured album. We will play the Who Am I game. I will take you off to the movies. We will have the latest and greatest from the world of entertainment when our high-quality team of entertainment news reporters will stop by several times throughout the show today. And we'll also do gold, silver and bronze when I'll thumb through this week's brand new music releases, and I'll deal out the awards too in hour number 2 today.

0: dipping back into the 1990s in terms of the music. That's what we do in the lounge on a Saturday afternoon. There's another hit from 1994 right beside you from Sophie B. Hawkins, reached number 13 in the UK in August of that great year. Now, before we get to the first of our features in the lounge today, Sean Paul alongside the Saturdays says, what about us?
1: Well, in

What about our featured album in the lounge this weekend? That's what I hear you cry. Well, this weekend in the lounge, our featured album was released on September 11th in 2009 on the Mercury Record label. Turn It Up was the debut album from the British artist Pixie Lott.

Matter right here on Team FM. Turn It Up is the title track from our featured album in the lounge this weekend. In usual fashion, we will return to our featured album in hour number two when I'll play you one more track from it and I'll tell you more about the album too. Now, let's get right into the Who Am I game for this weekend in the lounge. If you haven't heard how this works before, well, I will give you three clues throughout the show today, which hopefully will lead you towards the identity of our well-known celebrity. And if not, as I always say, fear not, it's just some fun with me, Brian D, in the lounge on a Saturday afternoon. So, here is clue number one of three then. I grew up in a musical household. My mum sang in a church choir and my dad was a musical director, which shaped my early connection to music. Who on earth could I be? I will give you one more clue before I reach the top of the hour today. I'll give you the third and final clue on hour number two, and then, before I go today, I will reveal my identity, as I always do.

0: Shape of You from Ed Sheeran was released on January 6th in 2017 and came from his third studio album called Divided By. If you have just dropped in, you've landed right here in the lounge with me, Brian D. Thank you so much for your company this Saturday afternoon. I do hope that you are having a nice relaxing weekend and that you're enjoying the music today. If you would like to be in touch with me, you definitely can. You can drop me an email, Brian D, that's B-R-I-A-N-D, at team-fm.com, or you can put a message into our WhatsApp group. 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
1: Former Love Island star Olivia Attwood and George Clark are among the stars who've joined the lineup for the upcoming series of Celebrity Gogglebox. Other celebs include Harry Akeen Zariti and Matt Morcia, known as Nitro and Legend from Gladiators, plus actor Julian Clary and also actor and TV presenter Nigel Havers. The long-running TV show will return to Channel 4 this Friday, with reality star Attwood set to appear alongside her mother, Jennifer. Award-winning actor Nick Mohammed said receiving an honorary doctorate from Durham University, where he studied previously, will do wonders for his already quite severe imposter syndrome. The Ted Lasso star, who was also feted for his appearance on the BBC hit show Celebrity Traitors, will receive the honor next month. And Laura Whitmore's announced the unexpectedly early arrival of her second child. The Irish TV presenter and former Love Island host has been married to Scottish comedian Ian Stirling since 2020. The star announced the birth of her second baby with a post to social media saying a new player has entered the game.
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Paradise from Coldplay was released in 2011. It reached number one in the UK in December of that year and came from their album Milo's Loto.

Love My Life from Robbie Williams initially appeared on his album called A Heavy Entertainment Show, released in November of 2016. Now, very soon I'll take you on our weekly trip to the movies in the lounge, but first, let's hear from Neo.

Neo taking us a step closer to our trip to the movies, which is where we're headed for right now. Today, let's hear a song from a movie that was released in January of 2015. The movie in question was 50 Shades of Grey. From it, here's Ellie Goulding.

0: Love Me Like You Do from Ellie Goulding, taken from the soundtrack to the movie 50 Shades of Grey, released in 2015. Now it's time for me to give you clue number two in the Who Am I game, three clues which hopefully will lead you towards the identity of our well-known celebrity today. At the 2024 Brit Awards, I made history by winning six awards in one night, one of which was Best Songwriter of the Year, making me the first female artist to do so. At the 2024 Brit Awards, I made history by winning six awards in one night, one of which was Best Songwriter of the Year, making me the first female artist to do so. Who on earth could I be? I will give you the third and final clue in hour number two, and then I'll reveal my identity before I go. We are about to take a quick break, but go absolutely nowhere. Plenty more feel-good music coming when I come back.
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1: It really does. Welcome back.

Valerie was initially recorded by the British band The Zootons in 2006. A year later, in 2007, the British music producer Mark Ronson covered it, added Amy Winehouse as a vocalist, and the song went on to reach number two in the UK in October of that year.

0: I Don't Feel Like Dancing reached the top in the UK in September 2006. Now it's entertainment news.
1: The Beatles' famous BBC Our World performance of All You Need Is Love is set to be released online for the first time. Over the past 17 years, Global Beatles Day has been celebrated by fans of the band, with the date, June the 25th, commemorating their famous performance in 1967. This month, alongside online and in-person events around the world that celebrate the band, the Beatles will also release a colourised version of the Our World performance for free on YouTube. Olivia Rodrigo has said she was deeply disturbed to find out one of her songs was being used to promote the US Immigration and Customs Enforcement Agency. The 23-year-old Filipino-American singer has detailed her first reaction after discovering the track was being used by ICE last year. She described their actions as barbaric and cruel. And ABBA star Benny Anderson has compared writing a hit song to waiting for a dragon to come out of a cave. Anderson, who's 79, said he still sits at the piano every day to try and write music.
0: Welcome to hour number two in the lounge with me, Brian D. Coming up in this hour, we will do our one at one. I'll return to our featured album. I'll give you the third and final clue in the Who Am I game. And we'll do gold, silver and bronze when I'll thumb through this week's brand new music releases. And not only that, but I will deal out the awards too, right here on

If you are having any kind of thoughts around some sleep this Saturday afternoon, well, I've blown that right out the window. It is Skater Boy from Avril Lavigne, taken from her debut album called Let Go, that opens up hour number two in the lounge this weekend. And Let Go was the number one album in the UK on this weekend in 2003. And I'll have another one at one for you next weekend. In usual fashion, let us return to our featured album. And today, our featured album is called Turn It Up, the debut album released by the British artist Pixie Lott in 2009.

Boys and Girls is the second and final track from our featured album this weekend in the lounge, and in usual fashion I will have another featured album for you in the lounge next weekend. I'll give you the third and final clue in what we call the Who Am I game.

Now, are you ready for the third and final clue in the Who Am I game? I've given you two clues already in hour number one, so here is the third and final one. In September 2025, I released the single called Where Is My Husband? That's definitely the dead giveaway. If you know my identity, well done. If not, all will be revealed, as it always is, before I leave the lounge today. And if you've just dropped in, that's exactly where you've landed. Right here in the lounge with me, Brian D, on the wonderful sound of Team FM. I hope you're enjoying the music today.

Flashbacks to the 1990s is just one of the things that we do around about this time on a Saturday afternoon on Team FM. There's a great one, Lucky You from the Lightning Seeds, reached number 15 in the UK in October of 1995.

This one's for you from David Guetta alongside Zara Larsson. And then before that, we heard from Katy Perry along with Skip Marley, who are Chained to the Rhythm. Now, if I'm very quick, I'll get one more

She's a lady I definitely would love to see live. It's on my bucket list for sure. Pink and a great song, What About Us. The song was released in August of 2017 as the lead single from her seventh studio album called Beautiful Trauma, her first release in 5 years. The song reached number 3 in the UK and it reached number 13 on the Billboard Hot 100 in the US. Now, before we get to our entertainment news today for the final time in the lounge, let me tell you that there is a whole host of shows right across the weekend for you to enjoy on Team FM. To check out a full schedule of all our shows in your own local time zone, why not head on over to the schedule page on our website, team-fm.com/schedule. That's where you need to be. Shows coming your way today include Airplay 40 with Spencer James, The Music Machine with Brian Harchin, and The Greatest Hits of Music, presented as always by James Ross. Now, for the final time in the lounge, let's cross over for some more entertainment.

0: news. Go nowhere.
1: Actor Anthony Head, best known for his roles in Buffy the Vampire Slayer and Ted Lasso, has died at the age of 72. His daughters, actresses Emily and Daisy Head, announced the news in a statement, calling him extraordinary. Former Channel 4 news anchor Jon Snow has been diagnosed with Alzheimer's disease, the most common form of dementia, according to the Alzheimer's Society. The 78-year-old journalist will discuss the reality of living with the condition in a documentary titled Jon Snow, A Last Big Story, which will air later this month. And Idris Elba, Stormzy and Alicia Dixon are among the stars who have paid tribute to the incredible Kanye King, the founder of the MOBO Awards, following her death, aged 57. King played a major role in bringing black music and culture to the mainstream in the UK and was a single mother from a Kilburn council estate when she established the awards ceremony in 1996.

Signal Fire from C-Fret was the Team FM top tune for last week. But what about the brand new music releases for this week? Well, it's time to do gold, silver and bronze when I'll play three hot picks and then I'll deal out the awards too. First up today then, let's hear from Mumford & Sons with the Banjo Song.

So, how do the awards stack up this weekend? Well, I'm about to tell you exactly that. It is Mumford and Sons who strike bronze in the lounge this weekend with the banjo song. The silver, that's taken by Blue with The Day the Earth Stood Still. And it is Agnes who strikes gold in the lounge this weekend with the song that we just heard called Wake Up. Do listen out to Team FM right across the week when you will get to hear lots more great hot picks. And then next weekend in the lounge, I will have more new music releases for you. We are about to take a quick break right now. Go absolutely nowhere. Plenty more music coming your way before the top of the hour today. And I will tell you exactly who I have been in the Who Am I game too.

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6: Welcome back.

It was the summer song from 2024, a bar song in brackets tipsy from Shaboozy. Now, who on earth have I been in the Who Am I game? Well, my identity is about to be revealed. But first, let me give you all three clues one more time. I grew up in a musical household. My mum was in a church choir and my dad was a musical director, which shaped my connection to music. At the 2024 Brit Awards, I made history by winning 6 awards in one night, one of which was Best Songwriter of the Year, making me the first female artist to do so. And in 2025, I released the single called Where Is My Husband? Today, in the Who Am I game, I have been Ray.

He's on the way by all accounts, but there's our well-known celebrity for this weekend in the Who Am I game, Ray. And we will, as I always say, play the same game, same time, same place next weekend.

red flags from Mimi Webb, almost bringing this edition of The Lounge to a close for today. Thanks so much for your company across the past couple of hours. We will do it all again, same time, same place next weekend. Stay safe, enjoy the rest of your weekend, and I'll talk to you all very soon. Thanks for being here today. Bye-bye now.

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1: Downing Street have hit back at comments from the US Vice President linking the murder of Henry Novak to migration. Ben Monse reports.
2: J.D. Vance said there should be righteous anger linking the murder of Henry Novak to what he called the mass invasion of migrants. Number 10 responded by condemning attempts to interfere in our democracy and stir up division on our streets, while stressing that the Novak family do not want the case used to fuel tension. An independent watchdog is investigating how Hampshire police handled the incident.
1: Elsewhere, six more people have been charged following violent disorder in Southampton earlier this week. There were clashes at a demonstration over the way police handled the murder of Henry last December. Changes of structure in lymph nodes could lead to quicker identification of breast cancer amongst patients. A study found that the structure changes when someone has cancer, making it easier to identify people who are at higher risk of the disease spreading before doctors can even identify the cells. Simon Vincent from Breast Cancer Now says the research will impact thousands of patients.
3: About 55,000 women and 400 men are diagnosed with breast cancer each year, and the majority of those will have some sort of surgery. So understanding about how lymph nodes work and reducing the impact of surgery on lymph nodes is going to have a huge impact on many, many thousands of women.
1: There's been a U-turn on FIFA's World Cup water bottle ban after backlash from fans, experts and even the Prime Minister. Supporters will now be allowed to bring one sealed small plastic water bottle into stadiums. The royal family are in Gloucestershire to celebrate the wedding of Princess Anne's son, Peter Phillips. The King and Queen, the Prince and Princess of Wales and Zara and Mike Tindall are among those in attendance. And Madonna has revealed the star-studded visual film for her upcoming record, Confessions 2, will be released next week. Actors Benedict Cumberbatch, Richard E. Grant and model Kate Moss are among the stars named on the poster. That's the latest from Radio News Hub. I'm Grace McIntosh. Rain and strong winds sweeping across southern areas with some light patchy rain further north. Scattered showers in central areas, highs of 18 degrees Celsius. 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
8: Hello, this is Spence. Thank you for joining me on the chart this week. In the next 3 hours, we'll be counting down the top 40 songs played right here on Team FM and on hundreds of radio stations all around the world. Before we look at this week's top 40, let's recap last week's number one.
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8: So last week, this song stayed at the top of the chart, but will it make it another week? Last week's number one then, Lady Gaga and Doechii and Runway.

0: Last week it was its third week at the top of the chart. If it stays at the top of the countdown this week, it makes it a big 4 weeks. But it's going to be 4 weeks at the top of the chart. Stiff competition with five new entries into the chart. They include the brand new song from Shakira and Burna Boy. It's the official soundtrack to the FIFA World Cup for 2026. It's called Die Die. Could that be today's number one on Airplay 40?
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2: 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This is at the top 40 songs you've been listening to over the last 7 days of data from subscriber stations and from getmeradio.com. Thank you for joining me on the chart this week. On the way in the next 10 songs, 2 climbers, 7 fallers and 1 new entry. But what is going to be where? We'll find out, of course, very shortly here on Airplay 40. Can tell you, though, 40 this week starts with a single that's one of our longest-running singles in the countdown. Been in the charts 14 weeks. It forms 6 places. Miles Smith, Niall Horan, Drive Safe.
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Jack Harlow at 39. All of My Friends, 3 weeks in the charts, down 6. On the countdown of the top 40 songs played on radio stations all around the world. Hello, this is Spence. Thank you for joining me on the chart this week. It's a special chart this week as well. I'll explain why later on. There's a bit of a celebration happening at the Airplay 40 studio. More about that on the way for you very shortly. 38 this week, 6 weeks in the charts. It's down 8 for Mel C, an undefeated champion.

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1: 37 on Airplay 40, debut single from Bella Kay. I love it, I love it, I love it. It's down 6. 10 weeks in the charts for her. Expect more from her in the coming weeks and months ahead. 36 this week is our next entry from a lady who's had a string of hits over the last, well, goodness me, 20-odd years, if not slightly longer. Shania Twain back then. This is a brand new single. It's called Dirty Rosie. 36 on Airplay 40. New entry this week. Our first of 5 on the charts.

0: Niall Horan, Dinner Party. It's nine weeks of the charts, 10-8 at this week's number 35 on Airplay 40. Quite a long-running single, that one.
1: The future hit.
0: So, from a song that's been in the charts for weeks and weeks and weeks to one that hasn't even charted yet, but we think it's going to do well when it enters into the chart in the coming weeks ahead. This, then, is the latest single to come in from Cat's Eye, already making waves into the charts, and this is the brand new single. It's called Pinky Up, our future hit this week.
1: The future hit.
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We think it's going to do well when it enters into the charts in the coming weeks. 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You can also find out everything about Team FM online there as well. Right, we continue with the countdown then with the brand new song from Take That. 7 weeks in the charts and down 9 at 34 with You're a Superstar.

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0: from his bedroom. And everybody's calling me, but my phone don't work and his phone don't work and his.
1: 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Maisie Peters and My Regards, 31 this week. 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
1: Before that though, let's count down from 40 to 30. 40 down 6, Miles Smith and Niall Horan, Drive Safe. Jack Harlow, All My Friends, down 6 at 39. Falling 8 at 38, Mel C, undefeated champion. I Love It, I Love It, I Love It from Bella Kay, full 6 at 37. 36, new entry, Shania Twain, Dirty Rosie. Niall Horan, Dinner Parties, down 8 at 35. 34, falling 9, Take That, You're a Superstar. J Balvin, Amber Mark, Steve Avari, Travis Barker, jump up 4 at 33. 32, up 4, Disclosure, The Sun Comes Up, Tremendous. And Maisie Peters, My Regards, down a couple. This week's number 31. Into the top 30 we go on this week's Airplay 40 charts. One climber, 7 fallers, 2 new entries to play. But what is going to be where? 30 this week, one of our longest running singles in the chart, 15 weeks in the charts and down 4 for Calvin Harris and Kasabian. And Release the Pressure.
3: 30.

30 on this week's Airplay 40 chart. It's been in the charts 15 weeks. Goodness me, I'm down four places. Calvin Harris and Kasabian and Release the Pressure. It's gone by quick, hasn't it? Do you know what else has gone by quick? I'm going to say this. The last 18 years. More of that on the way for you shortly. And while I'm talking about that, after C-Matt, Jamie Oliver, Petrol Station.

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1: Four men have admitted charges of violent disorder after police came under attack during protests earlier in the week in response to the death of student Henry Novak. 11 police officers and a police dog were injured as missiles, including wheelie bins and chairs, were thrown on Tuesday in Southampton. Video footage of the 18-year-old being handcuffed as he lay dying while officers ignored him, saying that he'd been stabbed and couldn't breathe, has sparked heavy criticism. Commemorations to mark the 82nd anniversary of D-Day in Normandy are underway. French schoolchildren have walked across Juno Beach to mark H Hour, the time at which British servicemen were deployed. Mark Atkinson is the Director General of the Royal British Legion.
2: Many, many thousands of British and Allied personnel died on D-Day, so it's an opportunity for those that are still alive 82 years later to come and pay their respects.
1: Noticing changes in the structure of lymph nodes could lead to quicker identification of breast cancer. A study's found that the structure changes when someone has cancer, making it easier to identify those at a higher risk of the disease. Simon Vincent is the Chief Scientific Officer at Breast Cancer Now.
3: There are more and more treatments coming online which are focused on particular molecular changes in the breast cancer and particular subtypes. So the more that we can understand about exactly what is going on at a molecular level in a breast cancer, the better the treatments that we have.
1: The King and Queen have been greeted by cheers from well-wishers as they arrived at the wedding of the Princess Royal's son Peter Phillips and his partner, who's a nurse for the NHS. Charles and Camilla joined other members of the royal family for the ceremony in Gloucestershire. To sport, where Scotland are in New Jersey for their final World Cup warm-up game against Bolivia. Manager Steve Clarke says they're tough opponents.
4: Obviously a very good side at home because they have the altitude, but they're a good side, well organised, and they'll give us a tough game.
1: And David Sullivan stepped down as chairman of West Ham with immediate effect. The 77-year-old says he's leaving his role of 16 years to fight false allegations about his private life. That's the latest from Radio News Hub. I'm John Collins. After a cloudy and wet day, the showers will ease as the rain clears this evening, turning drier with clear spells overnight, windier through the early hours, and an overnight low of 11 degrees Celsius. 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
5: 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Hello, this is Ben. Thank you for joining me on the chart this week. So we continue with the countdown with a new entry into the chart at 28 from Alex Warren and Fine Place to Die.
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8: Turning on the TV, a man dressed in black says the tensions and waters are rising. Happiness is treason, fiction is fact, and the storm's always on the horizon.

Jesse J in California, 27 on this week's Airplay 40 chart. Votes in the countdown, down 6 for her. So I mentioned earlier on how 18 years seems to have whizzed by. The reason is because today is Airplay 40's 18th birthday. We've been doing this show, believe it or not, for 18 years. Which I find incredible. Goodness me, I never thought I'd be sat here 18 years after doing the first chart back in the day, many, many, many, many years ago. And here we are still doing it 18 years later. Goodness me. 2 years, the big 20, which I find absolutely frightening as anyway. But good. So thank you, by the way, if you've been listening to us the last 18 years, if you've listened once or if you listen to every show day in, day out, thank you so much for being part of the last 18 years. And thank you to all the stations as well, the hundreds of stations over the last 18 years that have taken the program as well. So thank you very much to you. It's another 18, believe it or not. Goodness, I'm not going anywhere. Keep myself busy. Right, onwards to the chart then. 26, photos in the countdown, down 3. Lizzo, Don't Make Me Love You.

Bebe Rexha with Faithless, New Religion, down 5, 8 weeks in the charts for them at 25. She's just announced the launch date for her new album coming out in the next couple of weeks. They are from Bebe Rexha. Talking of albums out at the minute, Paul McCartney has a brand new album out, and he's teamed up with his former bandmate Ringo Starr with this, Home to Us, 2 weeks in the charts, up 4, 24 this week.

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Harry Styles. Our longest running single in the chart this week, down 6 places, 4 number 1 for him, and Aperture at 23. What do you think of that then? Have your say then on the chart through our WhatsApp group. 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Get involved and let us know who you think should be number one today. Love to know your thoughts on that. Maybe you're going to love the next song I'm going to play after this one. Maybe you're loving this song as well, from Holly Humberstone, Cruel World. It's down 3. We have a new entry on the way for you next, by the way. That's coming the way. Let us know what you think of that too.

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0: Well then, let's count down 30 to 20. 30 down 4, Calvin Harris, Kasabian, Lisa Precious, CMAT, Jamie Oliver, Petrol Station, down 5 at 29. 28, new entry, Alex Warren, Fine Place Tonight, California, Jesse J, down 6 at 27. 26, Falling 3, Lizzo, Don't Make Me Love You, A New Legend, Bebe Rexha, Faithless, down 5.

0: 25. 24, up 4, Paul McCartney, Ringo Starr, Home to Us, Aperture from Harry Styles, down 6 at 23. 22, down 3, Holly Humberstone, Cruel World, a new entry, 21, Charlie XCX and Rock Music. 5 fallers, 1 new entry, 1 non-mover and 3 climbers in the next 10 songs. 20 this week, it's up 2 for Lana Del Rey and First Light.
1: 20.

19 on Airplay 40, down 5, Sienna Spiro and The Visitor. 6 weeks in the charts for her. This week's number 18. You're going to hear a lot of this in the coming weeks. This is the official soundtrack to the FIFA World Cup. Shakira and Burna Boy. This is Die Die.

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0: Peace. 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

I think it's going to be a definite summer hit, that one. Shaggy and Robin Thicke, Looking Lovely, 17 on Airplay 40. Down 2 for them. 16, Non-Mover, Teddy Swims, and Mr. Know-It-All.

Olivia Rodrigo down two, no mention of the charts for The Book of Love at 15 on Airplay 40. 60 minutes away from this week's number one. Who's going to be at the top of the chart? We will find out in good time. 14 this week, it's up four for Charlie Puth, Michael McDonald and Kenny Loggins. This is Love and Exile.

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1: Four men have admitted charges of violent disorder after police came under attack during protests earlier this week in response to the death of student Henry Novak. Georgia Lee has more.
2: 11 Hampshire police officers and a police dog were injured as missiles, including wheelie bins and chairs, were thrown on Tuesday night. Before magistrates in Southampton today were 34-year-old Harry Varney and 29-year-old Dylan Croud, who were both from the city, plus Taylor Grundy, who's 22 and from Gosport, and 38-year-old Andrew Summerhayes from Romsey. They all admitted violent disorder, while Summerhayes also pleaded guilty to two counts of possessing an offensive weapon in a public place. Video footage of 18-year-old Mr. Novak being handcuffed as he lay dying by officers who ignored him, saying that he'd been stabbed and could not breathe, has sparked heavy criticism.
1: Commemorations to mark the 82nd anniversary of D-Day in Normandy are underway, with French schoolchildren walking across Juno Beach to mark H hour. That's the time at which British servicemen were deployed. A new AI tool which colour codes different parts of the body during live operations has been used by surgeons for the first time. Medics at St Mark's, the UK's National Bowel Hospital, have used the tool to operate on a patient in her 60s. Kapil Sanan is one of the surgeons.
3: It was actually a real honour and a privilege. We were the first hospital outside of Japan to have the opportunity to trial it. We used it for a particularly challenging case, and it definitely augmented my ability as a surgeon to understand the very complex anatomy in front of me.
1: David Sullivan has stepped down as chairman of West Ham United with immediate effect. The 77-year-old says he's leaving his role of 16 years to fight false allegations about his private life. And Ollie Robinson grabbed two wickets between rain showers to take England within sight of the victory line on day three of the first test against New Zealand at Lord's. The tourists are 55 for 5, chasing an unlikely 254. That's the latest from Radio News Hub. I'm John Collins. After a cloudy and wet day, the showers will ease as the rain clears this evening, turning drier with clear spells overnight, windier through the early hours, and an overnight low of 11 degrees Celsius. Team
4: FM. Into the last 60 minutes of this week's chart we go, with 13 songs still to play as we celebrate Airplay 40's 18th birthday. Oh, no, goodness me. Right then, what are we going to play then at 13? It is a song that's been in the charts for 10 weeks, down 2 for Bruno Mars. Airplay
5: 13.

Bruno Mars, Risk It All, 13 on this week's Airplay 40 chart. Take me to the charts for him and down two places. Slowly but surely inching towards not just the top 10, but also this week's number one, with at 12, a former number one, 14 weeks of the charts, down to Louis Tomlinson, an imposter.

0: It's been in the charts 3 weeks. It climbs one place. Somber and Potential. This week's number 11 on the countdown. 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It's Airplay 40. 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
0: Let's get down then. 20 to 10. 20 up to Lionel Leroy, First Light, Sienna Spiro. The Visitors down 5 at 19. 18, new entry, Shakira and Burna Boy and Die Die. Looking Lovely, Shaggy and Robin Thicke. It's down 2 at 17. 16, non-mover, Teddy Swims, Mr. Do-It-All. Olivia Rodrigo, Book of Love, down a couple at 15. 14 up for Charlie Puth, Michael McDonald, Kenny Loggins, Love and Exile. Bruno Mars, Risk It All, down 2 at 13. 12, down a couple, Louis Tomlinson, Imposter. And Somber Potential, up 1. This week's 11. Into the top 10 we go then on Airplay 40. Two climbers, five fallers, one new entry, two non-movers as well. But what is where? Well, 10 this week. It's another track from Somber. Homewrecker, it's down 3 on this week's chart at
2: 10.

It enters into the chart on next week's Airplay 40. Let us know your thoughts. What do you reckon? Could that top the countdown next week? You can get involved in the chart online on our Facebook page. Facebook.com/Team FM Radio is the place to. You can also find out everything about Team FM online there as well. So we can do with the chart with, well, goodness me, at this week's number six, the woman who topped the first ever Airplay 40 18 years ago. Madonna with Sabrina Carpenter and Bring Your Love.

Miley Cyrus and Younger You at 5 on this week's Airplay 40. We are inside the top 5, and at 4, song that's been in the charts 7 weeks, former number 1, down a couple, Harry Styles and American Girls.

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2: Into the top three we go on this week's Airplay 40 charts. Three songs to play, one new entry. Where's that new entry? Is it at three? Is it at two? Or is it at one? Let's find out. Three on the charts is our highest new entry. Look out for this. I think this is going to do quite well in the coming weeks. Fisher, Tones and I, Favour, this week.
1: Three.

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1: I'm going to call this. I think that's going to be one of the big songs of the summer. Fisher, Tones and I, and Favour at three. There's two songs left to play. So who am I going to play next? Who's got the second biggest single played on radio stations all around the world? Last week, the highest you went to was Lewis Capaldi with Stay Love. He's at one. And this week,
0: two.

0: 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I do like that. What's at number 1 this week? Let's find out, shall we?
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0: 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Then 40 down 6, Miles Smith, Niall Horan, Drive Safe. Jack Harlow, All of My Friends, fall 6 at 39. 38 down 8, Melanie C, Undefeated Champion. Bella Kay, I Love It, I Love It, I Love It, down 6 at 37. 36, new entry, Shania Twain, Dirty Rosie, Dinner Party from Niall Horan, down 8 at 35. 34, falling 9, Take That, You're a Superstar, and Jump. J Balvin, Amber Mark, Stevie Vai, Travis Barker, up 4 at 33. 32, up 4, Disclosure, Sun Comes Up Tremendous, and My Regards from Major Peter. Down a couple at 31. 30 falling 4, Calvin Harris, Kasabian, Release the Pressure, CMAT, Jamie Oliver, Petrol Station, falls 5 at 29. 28, new entry, Alex Warren, Fine Place to Die in California from Jesse J's, down 6 at 27. 26, falling 3, Lizzo, Don't Make Me Love You. Bieber Rexha, Faithless, New Religions, down 5 at 25. 24, up 4, Paul McCartney, Ringo Starr, Home to Us, and Harry Styles, Aperture, down 6 at 23. 22, falling 3, Holly Humston, Cruel World, and Charlie XCX, Rock Music, new entry at 21. 20, up 2, Lana Del Rey, First Light, and Sienna Spiro, The Visitors, down 5 at 19. 18, new entry, Shakira, Burner Boy, Die Die, Looking Lovely from Shaggy, and Robin Thicke, down 2 at 17. 16, non-mover, Teddy Swims, Mr. Know-It-All, and Book of Love from Olivia Rodriguez, down 2 at 15. 14, up 4, Charlie Puth, Michael McDonald, Kenny Loggins, Love and Exile, and Bruno Mars, Risk It All's, down 2 at 13. 12, falling 2, Louis Tomlinson, Imposter, and 11, up 1, Somba and Potential.
2: 10.
0: Down 3, Somba and Homewrecker.
2: Nine.
0: Falling one, Ray, Nightingale Lane.
2: Eight.
0: Up one, Paul Russell and High Maintenance.
2: Seven.
0: It's down two, Taylor Swift, Elizabeth Taylor.
2: Six.
0: Non-mover, Madonna, Sabrina Carpenter, Bring Your Love.
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0: Down one, Miley Cyrus and Younger You.
2: Four.
0: Down two, Harry Styles, American Girls.
2: Three.
0: New entry, Fisher and Tones and I, Favour.
2: Two.
0: Up one, Lewis Capaldi, Stay Love.
3: It's the perfect crime with an alibi. And I try. Number one.
0: So this time, 18 years ago, Madonna and Justin Timberlake topped the first chart we did. Today, someone who many people call a direct successor to Madonna is at the top of the chart. For a fourth week running, Lady Gaga with Doechii, Runway, this week's number one.

0: This week, someone on Airplay 40, Lady Gaga and Doechii and Runway, a fourth week at the top of the chart. Will they make it another week at the top of the countdown? Join us next week to see how they do. Airplay
1: 40. Next week's contenders.
0: It's another busy week on the chart next week. Five new entries into the countdown. Could one of these songs knock Lady Gaga and Doechii from the top of the chart? They include the brand new song from the Chemical Brothers and Q-Tip and Go. How will that do on next week's chart?

0: And Zara Larsson's brand new tune has teamed up with Shakira. It's called Euro Summer. So who will be at the top of the chart on next week's Airplay 40? Well, make sure you join me this time next week as we count down the top 40 songs, see where these songs go, and see who will be topping next week's countdown.
1: Four men have admitted charges of violent disorder after police came under attack during protests earlier in the week in response to the death of student Henry Novak. Georgia Lee has more.
2: 11 Hampshire police officers and a police dog were injured as missiles, including wheelie bins and chairs, were thrown on Tuesday night. Before magistrates in Southampton today were 34-year-old Harry Varney and 29-year-old Dylan Croad, who were both from the city. Plus Taylor Grundy, who's 22 and from Gosport, and 38-year-old Andrew Summerhayes from Romsey. They all admitted violent disorder, while Summerhayes also pleaded guilty to two counts of possessing an offensive weapon.
1: Commemorations to mark the 82nd anniversary of D-Day in Normandy have begun, with French schoolchildren walking across Juno Beach to mark H hour. That's the time at which British servicemen were deployed. A new AI tool has been used by UK surgeons for the first time. It colour codes different parts of the body during live operations to help them with accuracy. Kapil Sanan used the tool to operate on a patient in her 60s.
3: I think this is a fantastic idea of how I see AI and healthcare for the future. It is a good understanding derived from thousands of operations to allow the human in the loop, in this case myself, the surgeon sitting at that robotic console, to enhance my understanding using anatomical expertise and knowledge derived from, you know, thousands and thousands of videos.
1: The Bank of England's defended its decision to feature wildlife on the next series of British banknotes. Following a consultation with the public earlier this month, the bank chose to feature animals and insects native to the UK as opposed to historical figures. Research into public opinion found the previous portraits to be elitist and not representative of the UK's cultural and natural diversity. And entrepreneur Tuka Suleiman has announced he's leaving the BBC business show Dragon's Den. The 72-year-old, who owns UK shirtmaker Halls and Curtis and the fashion label Ghost, has been a dragon on the programme since 2015. That's the latest from Radio News Hub. I'm John Collins. After a cloudy and wet day, the showers will ease as the rain clears this evening, turning drier with clear spells overnight, windier through the early hours, and an overnight low of 11 degrees Celsius.
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1: It was 2019. I met a boy on the street with black ripped jeans, and it wasn't like me.

Ah, lovely birdies. 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
1: Four men have admitted violent disorder in Southampton after protests in response to the death of student Henry Novak. Georgia Lee has more.
2: 11 Hampshire police officers and a police dog were injured as missiles, including wheelie bins and chairs, were thrown in a protest on Tuesday night. 34-year-old Harry Varney and 29-year-old Dylan Croud, both from Southampton, plus 22-year-old Taylor Grundy from Gosport and 38-year-old Andrew Summerhayes from Romsey stood in court, with Summerhayes pleading guilty to two counts of possessing an offensive weapon in a public place. Body cam footage has sparked heavy criticism of the police response to 18-year-old Novak, who was being handcuffed as he lay dying, saying he'd been stabbed and could not breathe.
1: The Bank of England has defended its decision to feature animals and insects on the next series of UK banknotes. They'll feature wildlife native to the British Isles rather than historical figures, which was decided after a consultation with the public earlier this month. Research into public opinion previously found that the portraits were elitist and not representative of the UK's cultural and natural diversity. A special AI tool has been used in surgery for the first time in the UK. The tech colour codes different parts of the body during live operations to help surgeons with precision. One of them was Kapil Sanan.
3: It doesn't affect the patient in any way. It is almost kind of like a Google Maps for a surgeon to decipher which direction to take when operating.
1: Medics at St Mark's, the National Barrel Hospital, used the tool to operate on a patient in her 60s. The entrepreneur Tuka Sulaiman has announced he's leaving the BBC business show Dragon's Den. The 72-year-old, who owns UK shirt maker Halls and Curtis, has been a dragon on the programme since 2015. And Miran Draver has claimed her first Grand Slam title at the French Open. The 19-year-old's victory makes her the youngest women's champion in Paris since Monica Seles. That's the latest from Radio News Hub. I'm John Collins. After a cloudy and wet day, the showers will ease as the rain clears this evening, turning drier with clear spells overnight, windier through the early hours, and an overnight low of 11 degrees Celsius.
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1: Four men have admitted violent disorder in Southampton for protests in response to the death of student Henry Novak. With more, here's Georgia Lee.
2: 11 Hampshire police officers and a police dog were injured as missiles, including wheelie bins and chairs, were thrown in a protest on Tuesday night. 34-year-old Harry Varney and 29-year-old Dylan Craud, both from Southampton, plus 22-year-old Taylor Grundy from Gosport and 38-year-old Andrew Summerhayes from Romsey stood in court, with Summerhayes pleading guilty to two counts of possessing an offensive weapon in a public place. Body cam footage has sparked heavy criticism of the police response to 18-year-old Novak, who was being handcuffed as he lay dying, saying he'd been stabbed and could not breathe.
1: Israeli troops have killed a seven-month-old Palestinian baby boy after firing at his parents' vehicle in the occupied West Bank. That from the Palestinian Health Ministry, which says Samfar Abu Haykal was killed and his parents wounded while they were driving in an area south of Hebron City as they travelled to see relatives. His father, Fahd Abu Haykal, a Bethlehem University lecturer, was shot in the hand. A woman's been charged with attempted murder after an incident at a property in Glasgow. Emergency services were called in the early hours of Friday after reports a 30-year-old man had been found injured there. He was taken to hospital with what police are describing as serious injuries. The 33-year-old accused will now make her first appearance in court. And a new AI tool which colour codes different parts of the body during operations has been used for the first time in the UK. Medics at St Mark's, the National Bowel Hospital, have used the tool to operate on a patient in her 60s. Kapil Sanan is one of those surgeons.
3: It was actually a real honour and a privilege. We were the first hospital outside of Japan to have the opportunity to trial it. We used it for a particularly challenging case, and it definitely augmented my ability as a surgeon to understand the very complex anatomy in front of me.
1: That's the latest from Radio News Hub. I'm John Collins. After a cloudy and wet day, the showers will ease as the rain clears this evening, turning drier with clear spells overnight, windier through the early hours, and an overnight low of 11 degrees Celsius.

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It is the lead single from Pink's ninth studio album, Trustful. Now, that song surfaced after the announcement of her Summer Carnival tour for Europe in 2023, and the music video for that one features Pink roller skating through a grocery store and a car park, which then transform into a nightclub. How cool is that? Well, the Music Machine is here once again. I hope that you're having a brilliant Saturday night and that you will enjoy the show. I'm Brian Hartgen, and I have Golden Years, taking you back to 1992 and 1981 for memories and the best in music. Some good songs coming up. Now, in terms of our games, we have Sing Baby Sing in this hour, and that's the beginning of the end in the second hour. More about those later. I do have new album releases, those box sets from the artists and the groups that you love, and our mini theme is Finders Keepers. There's a well-known phrase, songs with find and keep in the title. 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

not only is that a great song for a party, but also he's got a lovely little riff going on there, hasn't he? A bit of an earworm. Flo Rida, I don't like it, I love it. Now, thinking back to our mini theme that I was telling you about a moment ago, it's finders keepers, losers weepers. Well, hopefully we won't have anyone losing or weeping in terms of our games, because it's Sing Baby Sing. First of all, I've taken a popular song and I've removed the vocals. I've just left you with the instrumentation, and all you need to do is identify it for me by telling me the title and the artist. And if you enjoy your karaoke, because you've got no vocals here, if you wanted to, if you really felt like it, you could sing along if you know the words, which is why we call it Sing Baby Sing. I can't honestly imagine that this one would be sung at a karaoke. It's a bit long, to be honest with you, but you just never know your luck. So stand by and listen out for this hour's Sing Baby Sing.

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I didn't tell you the decade on that one, but it is an 80s hit anyway, an early 80s hit. 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Of course you do. You can put a message in the WhatsApp group.

What a cracker. Who have we got with us today listening to the great music this Saturday night? Quite a few people, more than I expected anyway. Certainly a pile of people listening, and we've got a few mentions. So Lulu the Bear, she is at the top of the list this week. I'm very glad that you're here, and I hope you're going to enjoy the show. Amanda has been singing with the choir today, and that sounds as if it went well. So I'm very pleased to hear that. Nothing like a good sing, is there? And I'm sure you're very good at that. Aidan, I hope that you've had a good week. He says that his family have just bought a caravan and they're picking it up in 2 weeks. That is just perfect for the summer, isn't it? We've got Tony, who is here. Welcome to you, as always, a loyal listener. And we've got Mark. I hope that you'll enjoy the music.

Lots of songs good for a party to get us started this Saturday night as we head into our new album releases that I try to do when I possibly can, because people really do like them and I'm glad about that. So these are upcoming box sets, hopefully from the artists and the groups that you love. Lots of compilations around at the moment, and we're going to start with a new one that I haven't told you about before, Now Yearbook 1999. It's going to be released on four CDs on the 26th of June.

step back into one of the most exciting years in pop history, a time when the charts were filled with dance floor anthems, global megastars, and with a new wave of pop from new artists, and all on the cusp of a new millennium. Now yearbook 1999 we're talking about, and it celebrates an unforgettable year of hits with 82 essential tracks, including Britney Spears' Baby One More Time, Christina Aguilera, Genie in a Bottle, Shania Twain, That Don't Impress Me Much, Robbie Williams, She's the One, The Pretenders with Human, Great Song, Travis, Why Does It Always Rain on Me, The Backstreet Boys, I Want It That Way, Steps, Better Best Forgotten, Westlife, I Have a Dream, Billy Piper, Honey to the Bee, and we mustn't forget Blondie, Maria.

Andy Maria on Now Yearbook 1999, definitely one for my CD collection. Let's move to Donna Summer, the Casablanca studio albums. Going to be released on the 2nd of October, so you've got a bit of a wait for this one, and it's on 7 CDs.

We're talking about the Queen of Disco, Donna Summer, the Casablanca studio albums, and it features Donna's seven groundbreaking long players from 1975 to 79, and of course featuring the songs Love to Love You Baby, also a love trilogy,

going to slow things down just a little bit now, just a bit, because we're going to hear Leo Sayer, and this one is cleverly entitled Leothology, the studio albums 1973 to now. It's going to be released on the 14th of August on

Leothology, 220 tracks across 18 CDs, and it includes two previously unreleased albums, Don't Wait Until Tomorrow Live and Return to Paradise. Leo has had 19 UK chart hits, including a run of 7 consecutive top 10 hits from his debut hit single in 1973, The Show Must Go On, until 1977, a run that included his transatlantic number one hit, When I Need You. But we remember today, Orchard Road.

That's a lovely one, isn't it? Orchard Road, from that album by Leo Sayer, that huge box set. I don't have new albums for you for next week, I can tell you that, but hopefully we'll have something else that's just as entertaining. The 1999 songs particularly went down well with Amanda, which I'm not really surprised about. How are we getting on with Sing Baby Sing? Well, pretty good on the whole. Lulu the Bear, she definitely got it. She was right up there, as was Amanda and also Mark as well. Do you need a rerun? Can you identify this song for me from the 1980s?

0: And if you know who recorded that and the title, please let me know. Now, which year are we going to? It's not in the 1980s, that's for sure.
1: 1992!
0: And we do remember the golden years. Right now, The Joy and the Tears from 1992. I'm going to take you back to that year right now, not only telling you the high points of the UK singles chart, but also giving you some gifts, things you could have bought in our chosen year. So on the UK singles chart, there was a non-mover at number one. It was KWS, Please Don't Go. Up two to two, Jump, Crisscross. And up two to three, Everything But About You from Ugly Kid Joe. But up 5 to 5, it's Hazard, Richard Marx.

0: It was released in January of 1992 as the second single from his third studio album, Rush Street. Now, Richard Marx wrote, produced and performed it himself, and the music video dramatizes the song's mystery and it reinforces the ambiguous ending. Nothing ambiguous about where I'm going to take you for our first virtual gift. I'm going to take you to Dixon's.
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0: It sounds absolutely perfect to me, and at 16...
2: It only takes a minute, girl.
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0: For Take That.

0: Take That released this as the fourth single from their debut album, which was called Take That and Party, that I remember. It helped lift them from modest beginnings towards mainstream success in the UK. The cover was chosen at a point when their earlier singles had not broken the top 40. Fancy some Frosties for breakfast?
1: Kellogg's Frosties.
2: They're good.
1: When you've hit a home run, there's nothing like the great taste of Frosties as part of your nutritious breakfast.
0: That is right. I always believe in hitting the ground running. And down 1 to 20, it's Wilson Phillips.

0: You Won't See Me Cry. It was released as the lead single from their second studio album, Shadows and Light, in 1992. The group was moving towards more serious personal subject matter compared to their debut, and it actually reached number 20 on the US Billboard Hot 100. It hit number 1 in Canada and Finland, and it peaked at number 18 in the UK. Now we've got all kinds of goodies if we head on over to Sainsbury's.
1: Buy one Sainsbury's salmon steak per person. Lightly butter 2 pieces of cooking foil. Now slice a medium onion. Put a couple of rings on the foil. Add some fresh Sainsbury's dill. Place the salmon on top. Squeeze a little lemon. And add a knob of butter. Season. Wrap the salmon up and bake in a medium oven for 20 minutes. Meanwhile, empty 6 ounces of Sainsbury's fromage frais into a bowl. Finally, chop 1 pack of watercress and add it to the fromage frais. Mix thoroughly and season. Remove the salmon from the foil and serve with new potatoes and the watercress sauce. It's very simple. It's very tasty.
2: Sainsbury's. Everyone's favourite ingredient.
0: That's right. And down 7 places to 23, Peebo Bryson and Celine Dion.

There's one that you're bound to know. Beauty and the Beast. Sorry I had to cut it short there because we are running exceptionally late at the moment. Never mind. It is hour number two. Welcome to Brian, who is tuned in. Lovely to see you this evening. And he particularly liked the song Orchard Road by Leo Sayer. I know it's one of my favourites too. Anyway, here we are in the second hour, as I say, and our mini theme is Finders Keepers.

Now, if that doesn't have the 80s written all over it, then nothing does. Welcome to hour number two of The Music Machine, as I said earlier on. And, of course, it is our mini theme, which today is Finders Keepers. Thanks to the Bear for suggesting this one, Finders Keepers. Losers are not weeping at all at the moment because we're all winners listening to The Music Machine, hopefully, and enjoying the good music. So, get on with it, Brian. Sing, baby, sing. That's what we're interested in. That was our game from the past hour. I took away the vocals from a song that fitted into our theme perfectly, and I just left you with the instrumentation. I wanted the title and the artist. Hopefully you got it. It was John and Vangelis, I'll Find My Way Home.

That's what it was from John Vangelis. Very well done if you got that correct. Let's move to the next game. That's the beginning of the end. I'm going to play you the beginning and the end of a song, as the name suggests, and I simply want the title and the artist. There's nothing more or less to it than that. So then, have a listen to this song. It is, again, from the 1980s. I think that's a fairly easy, that's the beginning of the end, don't you? Can you identify this song for me? 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

searching, I've got to find a man on the music machine. Now here's a song that was originally recorded and written for a band called The Dells. Although they did record it, they never released it. Jackie Wilson, he pepped it up a bit, and it was released in the 1960s from the album Higher and Higher.

getting on with That's the Beginning of the End. I played you the beginning and the end of a song from the 80s. I want you to identify it. Usual contact details apply if you happen to know that one. Good luck.

There's one that you don't often hear from Fairground Attraction, Find My Love. And speaking of find, Mark was in the WhatsApp group earlier on, and he wanted to hear this one from Chairman of the Board.

requested by Mark from 1973, very, very appropriate for this theme. Finders Keepers is what it was. Well done, Mark. Now, how are we getting on with That's the Beginning of the End? How are we doing with it? Well, Mark has definitely got it, and so has Brian. So very well done to the both of you.

Do you want to be thinking about next week's theme? You definitely can. It is Dance Party. Songs with dance and party in the title. I bet you can think of a few of those already, can't you? Absolutely certain you can. More of that next week.

0: We had to have that one in there, didn't we, from 73, The New Seekers, and You Won't Find Another Fool Like Me, ending Finders Keepers.
1: 1981.
0: '81 is by far the most popular year that people really enjoy in golden years. People love the 90s, but they do love 1981 as well. So that's where we're going back to right now. I'm going to tell you the high points of the UK singles chart, and I'll also give you some gifts, things that you could have bought in our chosen year. So what was happening on the UK singles chart? Well, we had a non-mover at one, Adam and the Ants, Stand and Deliver. Non-mover at two, Shaking Stevens, You Drive Me Crazy, and up 4-3, Smokey Robinson, Being With You. But galloping up 15 places to

0: More Than In Love. It gained popularity while Kate Robbins was also acting in the TV soap opera Crossroads. In fact, they filmed her releasing it, if I remember, and recording it. It was part of her self-titled debut album. More Than In Love climbed to number 2 on the UK singles chart in mid-81, and it remained on the chart for 10 weeks. Time to take a holiday to America.
1: You're all going on holiday to the States.
2: America? That'll cost a bit.
1: Oh,
2: let me explain. Heavens, that's a big deal.
3: Yes, big deals from the biggest airline across the Atlantic. TWA fares are low again this year.
2: They're big deals.
3: Big deal to New York, for instance. Only £120 one-way bookable fare. And big deal to Los Angeles, too, for only £173 one-way. And big deals to other places in America.
2: Big ice cream.
3: Big deals from the biggest airline across the Atlantic.
4: You're gonna like us, TWA.
0: And George Harrison is down to...
5: Oh, no!
0: I'm afraid so, to number 15.

0: George Harrison, all those years ago. In the US, it reached number 2 on the Billboard Hot 100, where it stayed for 3 weeks. It also reached number 1 on the US Adult Contemporary chart and number 1 in Canada. In the UK, it peaked at number 13. In 1981, we all loved Fish Fingers. Captain
1: Birdseye! Let's see if there's a champion fish finger here. Seconds out, round 1.
2: It's coming apart! It looks a bit grey.
1: Calm the bird's eye. No contest. I declare the champion is Real Bird's Eye Codfish Fingers. Whole chunks of juicy white cod fillet in a crisp golden coat.
2: They're a knockout.
1: Choose Bird's Eye Codfish Fingers. You know what's in them.
0: And I know what's at number 23. Just entry. That's right, for Odyssey.

0: Going back to my roots, Lamont Dozier first wrote and recorded that for his 1977 album, which was called Peddling Music on the Side. Now, Odyssey released their disco version in 81 on the album I Got the Melody, and at the time, they were known for blending disco and soul, and the song came out during disco's waning mainstream presence. Odyssey's version reached number 4 on the UK singles chart, and in fact, it spent 12 weeks there. It also hit number 1 in South Africa. And for our final virtual gift today, I'm going to give you a topic.
1: What has a hazelnut in every bite?
2: Coffee!
1: And thick milk chocolate for your delight?
2: Coffee!
1: Nougat and caramel golden light?
2: Coffee!
1: And don't forget the hazelnut in every bite! And again! What has a hazelnut in every bite?
2: Coffee!
1: Thick milk chocolate for your delight?
2: Coffee!
1: Nougat and caramel golden light? And don't forget the hazelnut in every bite!
2: Coffee!
1: A hazelnut in every bite!
0: Okay, and we got a non-mover at 34 for Groover Washington and Bill Withers.

Just the two of us. That's right, me and you on a Saturday night. The Music Machine is what we have, and that was 1981. Hopefully you enjoyed that, and we'll do it all again if you'd like, at the same time, same place next week with different years. But how have you been getting on with That's the Beginning of the End? I played you the beginning and the end of a song from the 1980s. Hopefully you found this fairly easy to identify. It was REO Speedwagon, Keep on Loving You.

0: The answer to that's the beginning of the end from REO Speedwagon. Thanks ever so much for listening. It's been The Music Machine. I will see you at the same time, same place next week. Bye-bye, everybody.
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2: Israeli troops have killed a seven-month-old Palestinian baby boy after firing at his parents' vehicle in the occupied West Bank. That's from the Palestinian Health Ministry, which says Sam Fahd Abu Hakor was killed and his parents were wounded while driving in an area south of Hebron City as they travelled to see relatives. A woman's been charged with attempted murder after an incident at a property in Glasgow. Emergency services were called in the early hours of Friday morning after reports a 30-year-old man had been found injured there. He was taken to hospital with what police described as serious injuries. The 33-year-old accused will now make her first appearance in court. A special AI tool has been used in surgery for the first time in the UK. The tech colour codes different parts of the body during live operations to help with precision. Kapil Sanan is one of the surgeons.
3: It doesn't affect the patient in any way. It is almost kind of like a Google Maps for a surgeon to decipher which direction to take when operating.
2: The Bank of England has defended its decision to feature wildlife on the next series of banknotes. Following a consultation with the public earlier this month, the bank chose to feature animals and insects native to the UK rather than historical figures. Research into public opinion found the previous portraits elitist and not representative of the UK's cultural and natural diversity. To football now, where England play New Zealand tonight in their penultimate warm-up match ahead of this summer's World Cup. Thomas Tuchel says he'll play different teams in each half. Defender Ezri Konsa says the battle for places in the World Cup side is fierce.
4: Competition is always good. I think you need that. Keeps you on your toes. But for me, look, if I get the opportunity, I'll be ready.
2: Scotland are also in action this evening. They're playing Bolivia in New Jersey. That's the latest from Radio News Hub. I'm Georgia Lee. Any showers easing tonight to leave a drier, clearer night with a low of 11 degrees Celsius. Sunday we'll see sunshine in the south and rain in the west with a high of 21 degrees Celsius. 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
2: 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Yes, kicking the ball down the road, so to speak, with a whole lot of tunes from the last 50 years or so. Picking out the best ones, picking out some of the songs that we like, and hoping that you like them too. Welcome to the next 2 hours of the greatest hits.

They are the boys who started off in the Isle of Wight. They are Mark King and Level 42, and To Be With You Again. 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

0: That is from their album Look Sharp. Oh yes, Roxette and Dress for Success. Okay, let's do our future greatest hits now. And starting with a new song from Kygo.
1: Heaven on your mind.
0: It's a collaboration with Dan Tominski.

You'll remember Lucas Graham from 7 Seconds. This is his new song. It's called Second Chance. So 3 new songs for you. Kygo and Dan Tominski together and Heaven on Your Side. Harry Styles and Dance No More, his new release. And new from Lucas Graham, Second Chance.

one begins to wonder whether Olivia Rodrigo is obsessing about the band The Cure. In Drop Dead, she references the lyrics to Just Like Heaven. And her latest hit is simply

Same chance at greatesthitsofmusic.com. That's my email. Love to hear from you. Okay, so Matt's been in touch. It wants to say happy 29th birthday to Jenny.

another classic from the 60s. Clem Curtis and the Foundations, baby, now that I've found you, playing that one for Jenny. Happy 29th birthday

Oh, she was one of the most prolific songwriters down through the years, and still is. Carole King from her Tapestry album, 1971. That is beautiful.

0: Well, so far on this hour of the greatest hits of music, we started the show with Level 42 and To Be With You Again. Then it was Roxette, Dressed for Success. From the charts of 2026, Olivia Rodrigo gave us The Cure. And then it was back to the 60s for The Foundations, Baby, Now That I've Found You. And the 70s, Carole King and Beautiful from Tapestry. And the brand new song from Keith Urban, featuring Michael McDonald, is We Go Back, from the charts of 2026. The greatest hits of
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It was a song that Sabrina Johnston wrote with her husband Ken. The lyrics came out of the period during the Gulf War of the early 90s and one of the big uplifting house and gospel songs of 1991. It's Peace in the Valley. This is the Greatest Hits of Music with James Ross, playing you the hits of the past 50 years and more.

Hollywood is the story of the girl caught up in the fantasy that Robert De Niro might be her boyfriend. Bananarama and Robert De Niro's Waiting from 1984. Before that, the amazing Sabrina Johnson, The Voice. Oh yes, Peace in the Valley was one of the biggest hits and anthems of 1991. It's a

to 2014. Shakira and Rihanna, Can't Remember to Forget You. Shakira said, working with Rihanna was like utopia. She's the sexiest woman on the planet. Okay, this is our Mystery TV theme tune. But what is it? This is a US teen drama show which was broadcast on Fox from 1990 to 2000, 10 years. Seen around the world, hugely popular, starring Shannon Doherty and Jason Priestley. They were twins. And it was all about the adjustment and culture shock that they experienced when they and their parents, Jim and Cindy, moved from Minneapolis to California. How different was it in that state compared to Minnesota? ...293 episodes over 10 seasons. It's a teen drama, a soap opera. Any idea what is it? What is the TV show?

Detroit's finest from 1985. Huge top 10 hits. Colonel Abrams and Trapped. This is our Mystery TV theme tune, but what is it? The theme music written by John Davis for this teen drama soap opera. Seen on Fox for 10 seasons, 293 episodes. Initially, it was all about Brandon and Brenda. Who were twins who moved from Minneapolis to California. But later, it follows the lives of a group of friends who are living in this particular part of California. As they transition from high school to college and into the adult world, part of the title referred to the zip code of where they were living. Oh, that's giving it away, haven't it? Created by Darren Starr, produced by Aaron Spelling for Fox, seen around the world. What was the show? Do you remember? It was Beverly Hills 90210.

Of course, it featured Live and Loud in the movie Buster. The Four Tops and Loco in Acapulco. Did you get our mystery TV theme tune? Wasn't so difficult, was it? It was Beverly Hills 90210.

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there you go. That is a real classic bit of vintage disco from 1978. Yeah, can't believe it's that long ago. Cheryl Lynn and Got To Be Real. Okay, let's get a little bit more up to date right now.

So many songs from Michael Jackson back in the charts off the back of the biopic Michael. That is just one of them currently in the top 10. It is Billie Jean. Well, catching up now with some more showbiz and celebrity stories. And Boy George says he wants to write the UK's next Eurovision entry after competing for San Marino this year, although their song failed to qualify. George says, quote, "I'd have liked to have got through to the final to see whether we got any of the nil points, because that's what you go for," he says. Now he'd love another shot, and writing Britain's next entry would be an exciting challenge. Paul McCartney is hoping Prince's estate will release an unheard cover by Prince of The Long and Winding Road. Paul only discovered the recording after Prince's death, describing it as surprisingly rocky with impressive guitar work. Paul says he was amazed by the track and now wants fans around the world to finally hear Prince's unique interpretation. And Barry Gibb is alive and well, despite a viral social media hoax claiming the BG was dead. Family sources have confirmed that Barry is healthy and enjoying life in Florida after rumors spread rapidly online. The false reports gained traction through a fake memorial page and AI images, making Barry the latest high-profile celebrity targeted by a death hoax.

0: find me.
1: It was, of course, an old Cliff Richard song that they brought back and brought up to date in 1984. They were the Farmer's Boys. Okay, let's dip into the birthday file now and say happy birthday to a long list of people, including Peter, John, Roy, Helen, also Charlie, Alan, Jeff, Ricky. Let's say hi and happy birthday to Diane, Matthew, Bruce, Justin, Claire, Paul, and to you if it's your birthday. How are you celebrating? Go on, make some big plans. Do some crazy stuff you've never done before. And of course, a large slice of birthday cake.

0: Greg and James, Scanning for Girls from 2007, with a song whose video was set in a bowling alley. Do you remember? She's so lovely. The greatest hits of music.
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0: Brown and the Gang from 1993, the Urban Cookie Collective, and The Key, The Secret. It's the sound of the 60s, the 70s, the 80s, and right up to today. The tunes you remember, the hits you love, from the soundtrack of your life. 2 hours every week, we bring you the greatest hits of music.
1: The greatest hits of music.
0: Feeling good, feeling fine. That is us. That is me and Lucy. Hope you're doing well as well and enjoying some of our tunes.
1: I

Common the Songs of 2014. Goodness, is it that long ago? American Authors and Best Day of My Life. Okay, let's do the Movie Minute now. And if you're looking for something to watch, then here are some of the films out there or streaming online right now. And starting with one of the greatest hits of the movies, and it is The Rainmaker, the 1997 legal drama from John Grisham's book. Matt Damon plays an inexperienced law school graduate who takes on an insurance company. When it refuses to fund a life-saving operation for a boy with leukemia, the case becomes a high-stakes fight for justice. It is The Rainmaker. Well, coming up to date now, and Send Help stars Rachel McAdams as a woman stranded on a deserted island with her overbearing boss after a devastating plane crash. Forced to rely on each other to survive, rising tensions turn their ordeal into a gripping battle of wills, wits, and endurance. It is Send Help. And Nuremberg stars Rami Malek as a U.S. Army psychiatrist investigating the minds of senior Nazi leaders ahead of the historic Nuremberg trials. His work leads to an intense psychological showdown with Hermann Göring, where manipulation, power, and accountability collide. It is Nuremberg, starring Rami Malek. Our other two selections, The Rainmaker from 97, starring Matt Damon, and Send Help, starring Rachel McAdams.

0: It's almost spent a full year in the charts. What an amazing success for Sam Fender and Olivia Dean together. And Rein Me In.
1: It's the greatest hits of music.
0: Okay, let's dig in and dig out some more hits. Let's go back in time.

Well, sadly, we haven't seen the full lineup of Spandau Ballet, at least the full original lineup, including Tony Hadley on vocals, since 2015, which is when they played their last gig in Hong Kong, 11 years ago.

oh, filled with double entendres, or what? Back to 65 for the Beatles, and Drive My Car. What were those hidden messages buried in there? Oh, you know what I'm talking about, don't you?

Oh, he is one of my favourite country voices of all time. Glen Campbell from 1969 and the amazing Galveston.

0: Well, so far on this hour of the greatest hits of music, we started the sequence with the Urban Cookie Collective from 1993 and The Key, The Secret. Then it was the American Authors and Best Day of My Life. Sam Fender and Olivia Dean gave us their huge hit from 2025 and 2026, Rain Me In, it's still up there. Then it was Spandau Ballet and Only When You Leave, and from the charts of the 60s, The Beatles, Drive My Car, Glen Campbell, Galveston, and the brand new song there from, who was it? It was Haircut 100 from the charts of 2026.
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times actually the biggest hit for OMD in the US, and that was primarily because it was included in the movie Pretty in Pink. It reached number 4 on the Billboard Hot 100's Orchestral Maneuvers in the Dark and If You Leave.

playing the best from down through the years. All those jukebox favourites that you just can't forget. Bringing the memories back, the greatest hits of music. Let's do the number ones now.

We are doing the number ones from down through the years. And that one from 1994, Pato Banton and his version of the Equals Baby Come Back. That hit the top of the charts globally at the moment. Number ones around the world. Number one on the Hot Country Songs chart. Number one in Canada. And number one in Australia and New Zealand is this lady.

still number one on the Hot Country Songs chart. It's been there at the top for so many weeks. It's also number one in Canada, Australia and New Zealand. It is Choosing Texas from Ella Langley. Looking around the charts around the world at the moment, and number one on the Europe Official Top 100, number one in Germany, and number one in Bulgaria. Bangaranga from Dara.

0: Oh, Let's Dance. They were big in 2001. That was their number one. They were Five and Let's Dance. James
1: Ross. 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
0: It's the greatest hits of music. So three number ones in a row for you from 94, Pata Banton, Baby Come Back. Then from the charts of 2026, Ella Langley and Two's in Texas. And from 2001,

Oh, she was one of the voices of the 70s, all right. She was Maxine Nightingale. 1975 was when she had a big hit with Right Back Where We

Alex Warren riding another huge wave of success with Fever Dream from the charts of 2026. Well, catching up now with some more showbiz and celebrity stories, and BTS dominated the 2026 American Music Awards, taking home Artist of the Year, Song of the Summer, and Best Male K-pop Artist. The group opened the ceremony with a dramatic performance of Hooligan before later celebrating the success of their latest single Swim from their album Arirang, and a string, of course, of emotional acceptance speeches. Well, Ed Sheeran has reclaimed the title of the UK's most played artist, topping the annual airplay chart for the 8th time in 11 years. New figures show his music dominated radio, TV and public venues throughout 2025. Ed also landed 2 songs in the year's top 10 most played tracks and thanked broadcasters, venues and fans for their continued support. And Barry Manilow says he's never really considered himself a singer, despite enjoying one of pop's most successful careers. 82-year-old Barry insists he sees himself first and foremost as a musician and admits he would have been perfectly happy playing piano in a small Paris bar. Even after 6 decades in the spotlight, Barry says performing still doesn't come naturally to him.

those were the days, weren't they? Back to 1998 for one of their greatest hits, The Spice Girls, and Stop. Well, thanks to our producer and web guru, Lucy, to our backroom team this time of Innes, Martin, and Gary. This is James Ross, and I'll leave you today with a classic from Squeeze, and hope you can join me again, same time, same place, for some more of the greatest hits of music. Have fun, take it easy, and I'll see you then.

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1: The US-Iran conflict has added £1.7 billion to UK motorist fuel costs since it began. Releasing their report to mark 100 days since the conflict began, the Energy and Climate Intelligence Unit says it also meant a spike in electric vehicle purchases. Colin Walker is their spokesperson.
2: So people are beginning to vote with their feet and start making a shift towards vehicles that are not dependent on oil imports from volatile global markets, but towards cars that are powered by electricity, but it's increasingly generated in British wind and solar farms. You know, the people we speak to, the people who've made those shifts, are really beginning to notice the savings that can come from EV ownership.
1: Changes of structure in lymph nodes could lead to quicker identification of breast cancer among patients. A study found that the structure changes when someone has cancer, making it easier to identify people who are at a higher risk of the disease spreading before doctors can even identify the cells. Simon Vincent is the chief scientific officer from Breast Cancer Now.
3: There are more and more treatments coming online which are focused on particular molecular changes in the breast cancer and particular subtypes. So the more that we can understand about exactly what is going on at a molecular level in a breast cancer, the better the treatments that we have.
1: The Bank of England has defended its decision to feature animals and insects on the next series of banknotes. The new banknotes will feature wildlife native to the UK rather than historical figures, which was decided after a consultation with the public earlier this month. Research into public opinion found the previous portraits elitist and not representative of the UK's cultural and natural diversity. Romania has beaten Wales 2-1 in a Bucharest World Cup friendly. Romania led through Florian Koeman before substitute David Brooks equalised with a sweet left-foot volley. Wales had chance to turn around the contest completely, but Adrian Rus restored Romania's lead 10 minutes from time. That's the latest from Radio News Hub. I'm Georgia Lee. Sunday will be cloudy and wet towards the northeast, with heavy rain in places. The southeast will see drier and brighter conditions. Highs of 21 degrees.
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0: socket to me?
1: And the glow from that fire.
2: It appears as though something has happened in the motorcade route. Something one small step for man.
3: You can hear more fantastic flashbacks, plus the rest of the 60s, Sunday evenings from 11 p.m.

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1: The US-Iran conflict has added £1.7 billion to UK motorist fuel costs since it began. Releasing their report to mark 100 days since the conflict began, the Energy and Climate Intelligence Unit says it also meant a spike in electric vehicle purchases. Colin Walker is their spokesperson.
2: So people are beginning to vote with their feet and start making a shift towards vehicles that are not dependent on oil imports from volatile global markets, but towards cars that are powered by electricity, but it's increasingly generated in British wind and solar farms. You know, the people we speak to, the people who've made those shifts, are really beginning to notice the savings that can come from EV ownership.
1: Changes of structure in lymph nodes could lead to quicker identification of breast cancer among patients. A study found that the structure changes when someone has cancer, making it easier to identify people who are at a higher risk of the disease spreading before doctors can even identify the cells. Simon Vinson is the chief scientific officer from Breast Cancer Now.
3: There are more and more treatments coming online which are focused on particular molecular changes in the breast cancer and particular subtypes. So the more that we can understand about exactly what is going on at a molecular level in a breast cancer, the better the treatments that we have.
1: The Bank of England has defended its decision to feature animals and insects on the next series of banknotes. The new banknotes will feature wildlife native to the UK rather than historical figures, which was decided after a consultation with the public earlier this month. Research into public opinion found the previous portraits elitist and not representative of the UK's cultural and natural diversity. Romania has beaten Wales 2-1 in a Bucharest World Cup friendly. Romania led through Florian Koeman before substitute David Brooks equalised with a sweet left-foot volley. Wales had chance to turn around the contest completely, but Adrian Rus restored Romania's lead 10 minutes from time. That's the latest from Radio News Hub. I'm Georgia Lee. Sunday will be cloudy and wet towards the northeast, with heavy rain in places. The southeast will see drier and brighter conditions. Highs of 21 degrees.
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This wasn't how it's supposed to go. I should be the one you're dancing with, spinning with a vodka coke. Everybody at my fingertips, I was gonna get my code. And baby, you were meant to follow me, and I was gonna act surprised, even though I'd know you wanted me.

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1: Silicone chips, I can't believe I can't get this thing to work the right way, doggone it.
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1: Well, that's just fine and dandy. I wish I would have known that before I smashed my computer to bits. Can you do anything about it?
2: Oh, would you quit complaining? I mean, do I have phenomenal cosmic powers or what? There you go. See ya.
1: Wow, she's pretty good. Everything's fixed good as new. My computer, my TV, and even my radio. Well, that's cool, because it's about time for the ball game to start.
3: Sometimes it's hard.
1: Dang it, she must have tuned it to the wrong channel. Consarn it! Oh, come on, Genie. All I want's my ball game. Genie, now you get back here. Come on, get back here. I can't.

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It just got better. 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
1: Israeli troops have killed a Palestinian baby boy and injured his parents after firing at a vehicle in the occupied West Bank. The Palestinian Health Ministry says the seven-month-old boy was killed whilst his parents travelled through the area south of Hebron City to see relatives. The US-Iran conflict is driving up the popularity of electric vehicles.
2: Auto traders said now for 3 months running that the average price of a new EV is now less than the average price of a new petrol. Which I think would probably blow a lot of people's minds, because we've always been told that they're so much more expensive to buy up front. Well, that doesn't really appear to be the case, and it hasn't been the case in the secondhand market where most of us buy our cars for quite some time. So that quite significant barrier to EV ownership has kind of really been pulled away.
1: That's Colin Walker from the Energy and Climate Intelligence Unit. A new AI tool has been used by UK surgeons for the first time. It colour codes different parts of the body during live operations to help with accuracy. Kapil Sanan used the tool to operate on a patient in her 60s.
3: I think this is a fantastic idea of how I see AI and healthcare for the future. It is a good understanding derived from thousands of operations to allow the human in the loop, in this case myself, the surgeon sitting at that robotic console, to enhance my understanding using anatomical expertise and knowledge derived from, you know, thousands and thousands of videos.
1: A woman has been charged with attempted murder after an incident at a property in Glasgow. A 30-year-old man was taken to hospital by emergency services in the early hours of Friday morning after he was found seriously injured. Police say the incident followed an earlier disturbance near the area. The 33-year-old woman accused is due to appear in court. Now to football. England has won 1-0 against New Zealand in a World Cup friendly. Captain Harry Kane managed to score just before half-time, and Scotland have won an impressive 4-0 against Bolivia. From Radio News Hub, I'm Georgia Lee. Sunday will be cloudy and wet.